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0: Translation.
3: It's connected successfully.

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That's, you know, you can't, and that's actually another almost proof that your brain is not really you, because how, if it was you, you should be able to not do them in the first place. But because we don't have control over it, it does it. But what is you is the observer. So what you could do is not, you can hear them out one time if you even want to, or as soon as they even start the sentence, you can just disconnect, meaning ignore, don't pay attention. The minute you pay attention to them, the attention is the consciousness,

0: attention in the first place, you may hear it like, oh, I'm gonna use a really extreme example for a second. And within a split of a second, you're like, well, that's just ridiculous. Get out of here. I'm not listening to you. And that's the end of that. See, you're not what thoughts you have in your head. You're not. Because if we were, then we would all belong in a mental institution, including the psychiatrist. But
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1: In our news this hour, the Social Movement for Advocacy Rights and Transformation, SMART in short, calls on the South African Revenue Service to urgently act on the findings and recommendations of the Public Protector's Report into regulation of spaza shops by launching a comprehensive tax compliance and revenue

0: recommendations of the Public Protector's Report into the regulation of spaza shops by launching a comprehensive tax compliance and revenue collection program targeting businesses operating outside the tax net. Smart Communication Manager Letlohonono Motebudi explains.
1: The Social Movement for Advocacy, Rights and Transformation believes that SARS should immediately work with the Department of Home Affairs, Municipalities, the Companies and Intellectual Property Commission, the Department of Health and law enforcement agencies to identify businesses operating outside the legal framework, ensuring that all qualifying businesses are registered for tax, recover unpaid taxes where they are due, and take appropriate enforcement action against those deliberately evading their tax obligations.
0: The Congress of South African Trade Union congratulates its resilience affiliate, Communications Workers Union, on holding a successful national congress from the 15th to the 17th of July in Durban, KwaZulu-Natal. COSATU spokesperson Zanele Sabela explains.
2: This marks a positive turnaround for CW, which not long ago experienced severe challenges organizationally and within its sector. The National Congress was convened following provincial congresses across 8 provinces, with the last province to convene a provincial congress and elect provincial leaders shortly. The National Congress marks a new chapter for CW, and we'll see the National Office Bearers take forward the work started by the task team that steered the union through choppy waters to Congress. CW has a momentous task ahead, considering the dynamic sector it organizes. The South African Post Office, for instance, has applied to court to exit business rescue. Developments are aplenty in the telephony and connectivity sectors. Relations between the SABC and CW have been challenging, to say the least, and will require specific focus, as well as recruiting workers facing unfair labor practices in the rapidly growing call center industry. COSATU wishes the leadership of CW at every level all the best as they revive and strengthen the union into a sustainable, thriving organization that fights tooth and nail to defend and advance workers' rights in the CIT sector.
0: Former Emfuleni Municipal Fleet Manager arrested for allegedly 16 million tender fraud and corruption. Brigadier Atlenda Mate explains.
3: The arrest is linked to the alleged irregular awarding and implementation of a municipal vehicle fleet tender in which approximately 60 million was paid to a service provider for the delivery of 18 municipal vehicles, including UD trucks and buckies. Investigations revealed that only 7 of the 18 contracted vehicles were delivered to the municipality, despite full payment allegedly having been made to the service provider. The suspect is expected to appear before the Vanderbijl Magistrate Court on Monday, where he will face charges related to fraud and corruption. The investigation remains ongoing and further arrests have not been ruled out.
0: In our financial markets this morning, the South African rand is trading at approximately 16 rand and 38 cents to the US dollar. The Botswana pula is trading at 1 rand and 24 cents to the rand, while the Sotholoti remains at parity with the rand. The Australian dollar is trading at approximately 11 rand and 43 cents, and 1 rand is buying around 15.9 Japanese yen. On the commodities market, gold is trading at approximately $3,350 US dollars per ounce, while Brent crude oil is trading at around $69 per barrel. Recapping our top stories, the Social Movement for Advocacy, Rights and Transformation calls on the South African Revenue Service to urgently act on the finding and recommendations of the Public Protector's Report into the regulation of spaza shops by launching a comprehensive tax compliance and revenue collection program targeting business operating outside the tax net. For 011 Radio News, I'm Sandra Timbi Masiteng. 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
5: Monday, again, I come to Motoris, relating a Kyona, I call Hadiwele, the Morning Express. 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heartbeat of the nation meritedi tree.
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3: In our headline this hour, the South African Movement for Advocacy, Rights and Transformation, SMART in short, calls on the South African Revenue Service to urgently act on the findings and recommendations of the Public Protector's report into the regulation of spaza shops by launching a comprehensive tax compliance and revenue collection program targeting businesses operating outside the tax net. The Congress of South African Trade Union congratulates its resilient affiliate Communication Workers Union on holding a successful national congress from the 15th to the 17th of July in Durban, KwaZulu-Natal. And the Gauteng Political Killing Task Team, PKTT, has arrested a 42-year-old fleet manager of the Emfuleni local municipality on charges of fraud and corruption. For this and more, at top of the hour.
0: Hey, takata, kele bua khaitsiri yaka, kele buile heo tibe kia mosehla heyo ke mmatsona. 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
2: The home of sports. 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I-Spain are the 2026 FIFA World Cup champions after defeating i-Argentina ngo-1-0 after i-extra time kade bedlalela e-New York e-New Jersey Stadium. Kanti-ke u-Ferran Torres scored the decisive goal in the 106th minute, securing Spain's second FIFA World Cup title and their first since 2010. Spain controlled possession for much of the match and limited Argentina to very few clear-cut chances in a disciplined defensive display. Kantiga England yona secured third place at the 2026 FIFA World Cup after a thrilling 6-4 victory over France in the bronze medal match. Osaka started with a hat-trick, while Declan Rice no Ezri Konsa kanye no Jude Bellingham also got on the score sheets for the Three Lions. Despite a spirited fight back from France, England held on to record their best World Cup finish since lifting the trophy in 1966. Kanti ke masibheka lapha kwi rugby. AmaSpringboks continued their impressive Nations Championship campaign with a dominant 43-0 victory over AmaWales. Kade bedlalela eThekwini eHollywood Bet Kings Park. iSouth Africa ran in 7 tries through uJasper Visi, uKobus Reinek, uHaskell Yankees, uJesse Creel, noPaul de Villiers, kanye noYaku Williams, noKurt Lee Arense. The bonus point win keeps the Springboks unbeaten in the tournament and on top of the Southern Hemisphere standings. Kanti ke futhi ke nama Springboks wethu amancane abaziwa ngokuthi ama Junior Springboks nabo they are world champions champions once again. iSouth Africa defeated iFrance ngo 16-5 in a World Rugby Under 20 Championship final. Kade bedlalela eBelisi to successfully defend their title. The Junior Boks delivered a superb defensive display and have now won back-to-back under 20 world crowns, cementing their place as the best young rugby team in the world. Kanti ke lapha kwi-tennis, iWimbledon finalist uCarolina Muskova has been ruled out for a few weeks after undergoing a minor surgical procedure. The Czech star says she's focusing on her recovery and hopes to return to the WTA tour as soon as possible. Kanti ke lapha kwi-cricket, the big story around Rohit Sharma is that there has been intense speculation that the third ODI against England at Lords could be his last OD for India. Kanti ke the BCCI has dismissed ama speculation surrounding ukuthi Rohit Sharma uya retire. The board secretary Usaika has confirmed ukuthi the India captain is not retiring after the England series, insisting ukuthi Rohit remains an important part of India's one day plans despite recent reports suggesting otherwise. Kanti ke in other news, 24-time Grand Slam champion Novak Djokovic uthi his desire to compete is as strong as ever despite approaching his 40th birthday. The Serbian tennis star insists ukuthi he still has major goals to achieve and remains motivated to challenge for more Grand Slam titles and represent Serbia at the highest level. Kanti ke Dekas Du Plessis welcomes Usman. Njengoba nazi ukuthi Du Plessis is UFC star wala eSouth Africa, uthi he's excited about the prospect of facing former UFC welterweight champion uKamaru Usman. Du Plessis admitted he was surprised by the opportunity but believes ukuthi a clash with one of the mixed martial arts biggest names will be a massive occasion and another chance to cement his legacy in the UFC. That's all for now. See you in the next hour.
0: Eralebua girl, thank you, thank you, thank you.
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5: 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July 18th, the world honors his legacy. But Mandela Day isn't just about history. 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
2: 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That is how long Nelson Mandela fought for justice, equality, and human rights. July 18th, the world honors his legacy. But Mandela Day isn't just about history. 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
0: Nete jolo mabiri inteliona at the pulse of Josie at the heartbeat of the nation. 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
2: In our news this hour, the social movement for advocacy rights and transformation, SMART in short, calls on the South African Revenue Service to urgently act on the findings and recommendations of the Public Protector's report into regulation of spaza shops by launching a comprehensive tax compliance and revenue collection program targeting businesses operating outside the tax net. The Congress of South African Trade Union congratulates its resilient affiliate CWU on holding a successful national congress from the 15th to the 17th of July in Durban, KwaZulu-Natal. And former Emfuleni municipal fleet manager arrested for allegedly 16 million tender fraud and corruption. For 011 Radio News, I'm

0: that SARS should immediately work with the Department of Home Affairs, municipalities, the Companies and Intellectual Property Commission, the Department of Health, and law enforcement agencies to identify businesses operating outside the legal framework, ensuring that all qualifying businesses are registered for tax, recover unpaid taxes where they are due, and take appropriate enforcement action against those deliberately evading their tax obligations.
1: The Congress of South African Trade Union congratulates its resilience affiliate, Communications Workers Union, on holding a successful national congress from the 15th to the 17th of July in Durban, KwaZulu-Natal. COSATU spokesperson Zanele Sabela explains.
2: This marks a positive turnaround for CW, which not long ago experienced severe challenges organizationally and within its sector. The National Congress was convened following provincial congresses across 8 provinces, with the last province to convene a provincial congress and elect provincial leaders shortly. The National Congress marks a new chapter for CW and will see the National Office Bearers take forward the work started by the task team that steered the union through choppy waters to Congress. CW has a momentous task ahead, considering the dynamic sector it organizes. The South African Post Office, for instance, has applied to court to exit business rescue. Developments are aplenty in the telephony and connectivity sectors. Relations between the SABC and CW have been challenging, to say the least, and will require specific focus, as well as recruiting workers facing unfair labor practices in the rapidly growing call center industry. COSATU wishes the leadership of CW at every level all the best as they revive and strengthen the union into a sustainable, thriving organization that fights tooth and nail to defend and advance workers' rights in the CIT sector.
1: Former Emfuleni Municipal Fleet Manager arrested for allegedly 16 million tender fraud and corruption. Brigadier Atlenda Mate explains.
3: The arrest is linked to the alleged irregular awarding and implementation of a municipal vehicle fleet tender in which approximately 60 million was paid to a service provider for the delivery of 18 municipal vehicles, including UD trucks and buckies. Investigations revealed that only 7 of the 18 contracted vehicles were delivered to the municipality, despite full payment allegedly having been made to the service provider. The suspect is expected to appear before the Vanderbijl Magistrate Court on Monday, where he will face charges related to fraud and corruption. The investigation remains ongoing and further arrests have not been ruled out.
1: In our financial markets this morning, the South African rand is trading at approximately 16 rand and 38 cents to the US dollar. The Botswana pula is trading at 1 rand and 24 cents to the rand, while the Sotho Lothi remains at parity with the rand. The Australian dollar is trading at approximately 11 rand and 43 cents, and 1 rand is buying around 15.9 Japanese yen. On the commodities market, gold is trading at approximately $3,350 per ounce, while Brent crude oil is trading at around $69 per barrel. Recapping our top stories, the social movement for advocacy, rights and transformation calls on the South African Revenue Service to urgently act on the finding and recommendations of the Public Protector's report into the regulation of spaza shops by launching a comprehensive tax compliance and revenue collection program targeting business operating outside the tax net. For 011 Radio News, I'm Sandra Thembi Masiteng. Hailal.
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5: Good morning to all the listeners. It is after Monday, July 20, 2026, and it is time to look at how the roads are shaping up for the week

0: ahead. Starting in Protea Glen, anticipate delays on R559 is heading towards Impala Road, and there are those ongoing road works along the Golden Highway in Zachariah Park, in Lahaye, in Eldorado Park, and in Devland. Anticipate delays travelling through those areas, and especially in the Devland area between Union Avenue and East Street. On Chris Honey Road, expect delays on the eastbound between Dynamo and Nicholas Street in Par Park, and expect delays on Clipsbury Valley Road in Orlando approaching the N17 traffic circle. Anticipate delays on the northbound of Ellison Toledo Road approaching Main Reef Road in Roodepoort, and this is due to road works there. And still in the Roodepoort area, there's slow moving traffic on Randfontein Road East heading towards Gustav Street. Anticipate delays on the southbound of Malibongwe Drive approaching River Road in Kaisan, and travelling further south, anticipate delays approaching President Fisher Road in Sharon Lee. Rivoli, anticipate delays on Nasrec Road, it's approaching Main Reef Road, and expect delays on the eastbound of Main Reef Road in Amalgam heading towards Church Street. On the M1 north, the traffic is slow with delays from Boysons Road travelling through the Crown Interchange and Double Decker section heading towards Carr Street in Newtown, and the heavy delays on the N3 north in Germiston is travelling between Elands and Geldenhuys Interchange. In Midrand, anticipate delays on the westbound of Daler Road in Glen Austin, it's heading towards Modderfontein Road. For any complaints, incidents, or reports of accidents, you can call 0800 002 587 or 011 375 5911. And this is Superintendent Lani Field of JMPD reminding motorists to take it easy, drive safely, obey the rules of the road, stay buckled up, don't text and drive, and don't drink and drive.
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0: Poso solo ya hao, ha se a meno fela. 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
2: In our headline this hour, Action SA Labour Desk stand in solidarity with security officers against unfair labour treatment at CCMA today. The Acting National Commissioner of SAPS, Lieutenant General Puleng Dimpane, has commended members of the PKTT and GCI Ops for relentless efforts in ensuring that three high-profile matters reach trial stage. And the social movement for advocacy, rights and transformation, SMART in short, calls on the South African Revenue Service to urgently act on the findings and recommendations of the Public Protector's Report into the regulation of spaza shop by launching a comprehensive tax compliance and revenue collection program targeting businesses operating outside the tax net. For this and more, at top of the hour.
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3: Good morning again. I am Fundi K, your home of sports. Agassi Begela Pagui football. Kaizer Chiefs have wrapped up their pre-season tour of Spain without a victory, but with valuable match experience ahead of the new Betway Premiership season. Amakhosi drew 1-1 Nama Rangers, shed another 1-1 draw against a Saudi Arabian side Al Khulud, before ending the tour with a narrow 2-1 defeat to Spanish club Elche. Meanwhile, Orlando Pirates continue to impress in Spain. The Buccaneers drew 1-1 with Cordoba before fighting back to beat Cadiz 2-1 with Utebang Moremi scoring a stunning equalizer. The Pirates will now face Saudi Pro League champions Al Ittihad in their next pre-season friendly as preparations for the new campaign continue. Kanti Masbekawe basketball. The NBA Summer League continues to produce exciting young talent with several players enhancing their reputations ahead of the new season. Meanwhile, Giannis Antetokounmpo says Lionel Messi's winning mentality has inspired him throughout his career. The two-time NBA MVP also believes ukuthi his move to the Miami Heat gives him the best chance of competing for another championship. The cricket world is in mourning following the passing of West Indies legend Use Garfield owaziwa ngoGary Sobers at the age of 89. Widely regarded as the greatest all-rounder the game has ever seen, Sobers played 93 test matches for the West Indies, scoring more than 8,000 runs and taking 235 wickets. Amateur tributes have poured in from across the globe, with cricket's biggest names celebrating the life and the legacy of one of the sport's true icons. Kanteke, among his greatest achievements were his 365 not out against Pakistan in 1958, which stood as the world record for the highest individual test score for 36 years and becoming the first cricketer to hit six sixes and in a single over in the first class cricket in 1968. Hero of Barbados in 1998 and inducted into the ICC Cricket Hall of Fame in 2009. Against the Lelepambili Galapakui tennis, Czech tennis continues to produce world-class talent with 8 players currently ranked inside the WTA Top 50. The country's strong development system and consistent investment in young players have been credited for its continued success on the women's tour. Kanti ke lapha ku rugby, Springbok women utility player uApiwe Ngwevu uthi her new hybrid role has given her international career a fresh boost. The 31 test cap star has transitioned from playing only at center to also featuring in the loose forwards, a move she says she embraced immediately as South Africa continue preparations for the remainder of 2026 season. Kanti ke sesivala, Springbok scrum half uAmbrose Babier has completed a remarkable international comeback. After starring for the Bulls in the United Rugby Championship, uBabier has earned his first Springbok start since 2018. UCoach uRassi Erasmus uthi the 29-year-old deserved his recall after consistently impressive performances this season. That's all for now. See you at 8:30 with more updates.
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1: 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Michael Daniels aka Johannesburg are justice should never depend on your surname, your position or your political connections. The law must treat everyone equally. Fela Michael monna wa ukorna kere putso aka ere na are we now at an era when no one is above the law. 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We want convictions where evidence supports them and fairness where it doesn't. Ati Peter Williams eliana ukene oka Pretoria yena ore the courts must be allowed to do their work without political interference or pressure from social media. How bana pressure social media eta ukenya mfa social media soka wa bona taba ya ha se ke ne mono ngwaneso hwanga. 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
3: And I can't the heartbeat of the nation, the pulse of Josie. Indeed, there is a Mahamon Nantu Banahaki Shabanako, Hana Jola Harakuza Jena, Rakuza Rusutela Hazidiaka Sandra Masiting, Atla Fedi Tabasena Sakaratans and Fatsi Zahora Yabrubidi.
4: In our news this hour, Action SA Labour Desk stands in solidarity with security officers against unfair labour treatment at CCMA. The Acting National Commissioner of SAPS, Lieutenant General Buleng Dimpane, has commended members of the PKTT and GCI Ops for their relentless effort in ensuring that three high-profile matters reach trial stage. For 011 Radio News, I'm Sandra Thembi Masiteng. 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
4: Action SA Labour Desk stand in solidarity with security officers against unfair labour treatment at CCMA. This morning, Action SA Joburg MMC's candidate Nandine Daba, GCSS Mpumi Edward, will stand in solidarity with the security guards who were ensourced by mayoral candidate Hemer Mashaba during his tenure as executive mayor of the city of Johannesburg. The security guards apparently are being short paid by 4 hours despite working 12-hour shift. The MMC candidate will be joined by Paul Tabang, acting Action SA Houghton Provincial Head of Labour. The Acting National Commissioner of SAPS, Lieutenant General Buleng Dimpane, has commended members of the PKTT and GSI Ops for their relentless effort in ensuring that the three high-profile matters reaches a trial stage. Brigadier Atlanda Mate explains.
5: The commencement of this trial is the result of months of meticulous investigations, intelligence-driven operations, and evidence gathering by members who refused to give up until those responsible were brought before the courts. Our investigators have collected overwhelming evidence that exposes the role played by each accused. This evidence will be presented before court, and we are confident that the truth will emerge during the trial. This is a clear message to anyone who plans and executes contract killings. The SAPS will pursue you relentlessly. We will use every available resource, every investigative tool, and every intelligence capability at our disposal to ensure that criminals

0: and recommendations of the Public Protector's report into the regulation of spaza shop by launching a comprehensive tax compliance and revenue collection program targeting businesses operating outside the tax net. Smart Communication Manager Letlohonolo Motebudi explains.
1: The Social Movement for Advocacy, Rights and Transformation believes that SARS should immediately work with the Department of Home Affairs, Municipalities, the Companies and Intellectual Property Commission, the Department of Health and law enforcement agencies to identify businesses operating outside the legal framework, ensuring that all qualifying businesses are registered for tax, recover unpaid taxes where they are due, and take appropriate enforcement action against those deliberately evading their tax obligations.
0: In our financial market this morning, the South African rand is trading at approximately 16 rand 38 cents to the US dollar. The Botswana pula is trading at around 1 rand 24 cents to the pula, while the Sotho Loti remains at parity with the rand. The Australian dollar is trading at approximately 11 rand and 43 cents, and 1 rand is buying around 15.9 Japanese yen. On the commodities market, gold is trading at approximately $3,350 per ounce, while Brent crude oil is trading at around $69 per barrel. Recapping up with our top stories, Action SA Labor Desk stand in solidarity with security officers against unfair labor treatment at CCMA. And the Acting National Commissioner of SAPS, Lieutenant General Bulen Dimpani, has commended members of the PKTT and GCI Ops for their relentless effort in ensuring that the three high-profile matters reach a trial stage. For 011 Radio News, I'm Sandra Tembi Masideng. Hailale.

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3: Good morning to all the listeners. It is off. The morning rush hour is now in full swing across the city of Johannesburg. Here's your second look at the roads to help you navigate the city's network. Starting in Klipspruit West, there's an accident scene on the N12 East that's after K43. Expect delays and please approach that scene with caution. And on the Golden Highway, there are those ongoing roadworks. That's in Zachariah Park, in Lehaye, in Eldorado Park and in Devland. Anticipate delays traveling through those areas. On Chris Honey Road, expect

0: Delays are on the eastbound heading towards Dynamo and Nicholas Street in Power Park, and in Westbury expect delays on Harmony Street heading towards Perth Road. In Hurst Hill, the roadworks along Portland Avenue expects delays on that route, and in Steubens Valley expect delays on Hendrik Potgieter Road east heading towards Krugerrand Road. On the N1 north, the traffic is congested with delays travelling between Bayers-Nodier and Winnie Mandela Drive. And still on the N1 north, there's an accident scene at Rivonia Road. Expect delays and please approach that scene with caution. On Malibongwe Drive, expect delays on the southbound heading towards River Road in Khayesan, and in Magaliesig, expect delays on the southbound Winnie Mandela Drive heading towards Leslie Avenue. Anticipate delays on Witkoppen Road in Paulshof heading towards Archer Road, and in Bryanston, expect delays on Cross Venner Road heading towards Bryanston Drive. Also expect delays on Homestead Avenue as heading towards Main Road. In Prageville, expect delays on Hans Schoeman Street heading towards Malibongwe Drive, and in Auckland Park, there are delays on the eastbound of Kingsway Avenue heading towards Lothbury Street. In Rivoli, expect delays on Nazareth Road heading towards Main Reef Road, and in Amalgam, there are delays on the eastbound of Main Reef Road heading towards Church Street. Traffic is slow on Crown Road in Teta. It's from Boysons Reserve Road to the Soweto Highway overpass heading towards Crown. And on the M1 North, expect heavy delays with slow moving traffic. It's from Boysons Road travelling towards Smith Street in Bramfontein. Also expect delays on the M2 West heading towards the Crown Interchange, joining the M1 North. In Houghton, expect delays on St. Andrew Road. It's approaching Houghton Drive, and expect delays in both directions on Houghton Drive. That's towards Kasagori Road on the northbound and towards Houghton Drive on the southbound. Then back on the M1 North, the traffic is slow. That's towards Grayson Drive in Sandton, and expect delays on the M1 North and southbound off ramps in Sandton onto Grayson Drive. Then still in Sandton, expect delays on Catherine Street in Barlow Park heading towards Grayson Drive. On the N3 North, the traffic is heavy in Germiston. It's traveling between Elands and Haldenes Interchange. And still on the N3 North, there's an accident scene at Linksfield Road. Left lane is affected, and this is causing delays from Kulilis Interchange. In Midrand, expect delays on the westbound of Allendale Road approaching Pretoria Main Road, and traffic is carrying on the eastbound of Olifantsfontein Road in Countryview and in Rogers Park heading towards the N1 and Pretoria Main Road. They're still in Midrand, expect delays on R55 South. They're heading towards Tambuti Road in Blue Hills and Arthur Avenue in Cawthorn. And lastly, there's an accident scene on the N1 North. That's at Samarand Avenue in Centurion. This is causing heavy delays from Olifantsfontein Road. For any complaints, incidents, or reports of accidents, you can call 0800 002 587 or 011 375 5911. And this is Superintendent Xolani Fihla of JNPD, reminding motorists to take it easy, drive safely, obey the rules of the road, stay buckled up, don't text and drive, and don't drink and drive.
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2: 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But Mandela Day isn't just about history. 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
0: In a key on the heartbeat of the nation, the pulse of Josie, iki 011 radio. 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
9: In our headline this hour, Action SA Labour Desk stand in solidarity with security officers against unfair labour treatment at CCMA today. The Acting National Commissioner of SAPS, Lieutenant General Buleng Dimpane, has commended members of the PKTT and GCI Ops for relentless efforts in ensuring that the three high-profile matters reach trial stage. And the Social Movement for Advocacy, Rights and Transformation, SMART in short, calls on the South African Revenue Service to urgently act on the findings and recommendations of the Public Protector's Report into the regulation of spaza shop by launching a comprehensive tax compliance and revenue collection program targeting businesses operating outside the tax net. For this and more, at top of the hour.
0: Ra le bua Sandra ke re le buile holo gatsiri ga danko danko danko danko.
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13: Good morning, I am Funde K, your home of sports. Sizoqala nge cricket. IBangladesh bounced back to the level at the three-match T20 international series against Zimbabwe with a 34-run victory in the second match at Queen's Sports Club Kabulawayo. Openers Tanzeed Hassan and Saif Hassan both scored half centuries in a 120-run opening partnership to help a Bangladesh post 186-5. In reply, leg spinner Rishad Hussain claimed 4 wickets while Mahedi Hassan chipped in with two as Zimbabwe were bowled out for 152. The series is now tied at 1-1 with the decider set to take place kaBulawayo khona lapha eZimbabwe. Kanti kama Proteas uLungile Ngidi okuyena oyi fast bowler uthi the 2025-2026 campaign has been the best season of his international career. Ungidi played a key role across all formats, helping South Africa win the ICC World Test Championship and reach the final of the ICC Men's T20 World Cup. Kanti ke 29-year-old uthi he is pleased with his consistency and hopes to build on that form in the upcoming season. Kanti ke former Zimbabwe captain uAndy Flower has ruled himself out of the race to become England's next test coach. UFlower says he's happy in his current role and has no interest in replacing uBrandon McCullum. His decision means the England and Wales Cricket Board will continue searching for a successor ahead of the next World Test Championship title. Kanti ke masibheka lapha kwi-tennis. World number one Carlos Alcaraz is expected to return to action at the upcoming Cincinnati Open after taking time to recover following Wimbledon. The Spaniard is using the tournament as part of his preparations for the US Open as he looks to add another Grand Slam title to his collection. Kanti uAndrew Rublev and uStefanos Tsitsipas are through to the semifinals of their respective ATP tournaments. Rublev defeated uAlejandro Tabilo in three sets in Bastard, while Tsitsipas came from a set down the beat down to beat uAlexander in stud. Elsewhere, Luciano Daderi and Rafael Colignan also secured hard-fought victories to reach the last four. Masibheka ke lapha kwe rugby. Australia ended their losing streak in the Nations Championship with a convincing victory over Italy at Perth. The Wallabies produced an improved performance to secure their first win of the tournament and get their campaign back on track. Elsewhere, France continued their impressive form with a comfortable win over Japan at Tokyo, while Scotland also defeated Fiji to maintain their strong start to the competition. Ama All Blacks won, they extended their remarkable unbeaten home record bedlala e-Eden Park with 40-21 victory over e-Ireland e-Auckland. Kanti ke New Zealand scored 6 tries in an entertaining Nations Championship clash, stretching their unbeaten run at the famous venue to 53 test matches and underlining their title credentials. In other news, Australia's Lucas Herbert will take a 2-shot lead into the weekend at the 154th Open Championship at Royal Birkdale. Herbert narrowly missed making history after falling just short of a record, equaling 61 in the second round, but his brilliant performance has put him in a strong position to challenge for his first major title. Okwamanje ke ngizoyivala la, ngizobuya futhi ngo 9:30 with more updates.
0: Ralebohahle Fundi KO the Fundi.
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5: 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team leader kurukumtulu taba responsible for supervising the packaging team maintaining equipment performance and driving continuous improvement to meet production targets and uphold product integrity so kumtulu taba manager the team amolu o maintain the equipment tse batla ba di berekisa mo to make sure they are in good position amogologo improve our production. The person that we are looking for tlamile abele the following ba bele metric qualification, and also they must have a national diploma or any equivalent in production, operation management, engineering, or any related field. So national diploma or equivalent in production, operations management, engineering, or any related field. So national diploma in those field. Mm-hmm. And then probably at least a minimum of 3 years experience in packaging or manufacturing leadership role. So tlamile ba nke batho ba tsebang ka traditional beer production ammogo le packaging processes ha ile re ba tseba ka tsona lotseno ba ba lele go ba bana le sedi mo lotseno, then it will be an added advantage. Sanse be someone lo re has a proven leadership and team management skills, someone lo re o result driven, someone who really excellent communication, strong problem solving and decision making abilities. So at least a minimum of 3 years in packaging or manufacturing roles, at least to be supervisor or by one team leader roles in manufacturing industry or packaging in processes. So get the person that we're looking for. We're looking for two candidates, so positioning for two people.
2: Hey.
5: So the more the better, the more people apply the better. As we advise again, what this position is based go KZN go Isithebe go Mandeni, but like give a Mandeni. Anyone who's willing to apply, they can send us their CVs and more their qualifications more this email address. It's recruitment@enigma-mess.co.za. recruitment@enigma-mess.co.za. Baskale bala abarumete their CVs to call us after mitutunyana mo 010-065-4721. Bar lelete mona bar notify gore they have sent the applications mo emailing go bona re raithola keng na. You just verifying what I told you, your email or your application. You can also go through our website, www.enigma-mess.co.za, and then batabona position in the website thing. They can also apply on a mono. The position in Maliona.
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5: 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Ha ba etla mono ntato ga ba tla ba itshwaretse di dokumente tsa bona ka letsogo, ile go CV ammo le whatever copies, like a copy of your ID, copies of your license, batlele tsona ba ditshwere ka letsogo. And re kopa hape re eletsa ba mamedi gore if come on, Enigma and Mass Personnel with your CV. 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Obonor can nete se si mo zimono ke se uling so. Na oba ke mo utwante. Oba ke information ya how as it is.
2: Yes.
5: Kan na kong makri. Kan nete ba wan nete ba wang abarno. Kwana internet cafe ba in the era. So sometimes the era nyanewe nyanewe it will cost you. So are making sure our CV radiating say you was typing mo internet cafe or say we now was typing ke sona se se le mono a gona any mistakes and then we will come on a 32 Van Buren Road Bedford View Hans Mering Skills Office Park what's we read those hard copies
2: Oscar ha otla otla o gapa o ya internet cafe o isa CV ya hao o bo re hai o gajeni ya nomsebenzi ya uthola ngicela ne yami CV uyenze njengaka gajeni hai sebenzi ntweni hai sebenzi
5: I say it in that I can need to do some good to talk about it. 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Imbafela. 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
2: In our news this hour, Action SA Labour Desk stands in solidarity with security officers against unfair labour treatment at CCMA. The Acting National Commissioner of SAPS, Lieutenant General Buleng Dimpane, has commended members of the PKTT and GCI Ops for their relentless effort in ensuring that three high-profile matters reach trial stage. For 011 Radio News, I'm Sandra Thembi Masiteng. Good morning.
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2: Action SA Labour Desk stand in solidarity with security officers against unfair labour treatment at CCMA. This morning, Action SA Joburg MMC's candidate Nandine Daba, GCSS Mpumi Edward, will stand in solidarity with the security guards who were ensourced by mayoral candidate Hemer Mashaba during his tenure as executive mayor of the city of Johannesburg. The security guards apparently are being short paid by 4 hours despite working 12-hour shift. The MMC candidate will be joined by Paul Tabang, acting Action SA Gauteng Provincial Head of Labour. The Acting National Commissioner of SAPS, Lieutenant General Buleng Dimpane, has commended members of the PKTT and GSI Ops for their relentless effort in ensuring that the three high-profile matters reaches a trial stage. Brigadier Atlanda Mate explains.
3: The commencement of this trial is the result of months of meticulous investigations, intelligence-driven operations, and evidence gathering by members who refused to give up until those responsible were brought before the courts. Our investigators have collected overwhelming evidence that exposes the role played by each accused. This evidence will be presented before court, and we are confident that the truth will emerge during the trial. This is a clear message to anyone who plans and executes contract killings. The SAPS will pursue you relentlessly. We will use every available resource, every investigative tool, and every intelligence capability at our disposal to ensure that criminal syndicates are dismantled and that those responsible are removed from society for a very long time. The Acting National Commissioner has reiterated her confidence in the work of the PKTT and Gauteng GCI Ops and all investigators involved in the matter and expressed hope that the trial will result in lengthy prison sentences for those found guilty.
2: The Social Movement for Advocacy, Rights and Transformation, SMART in short, calls on the South African Revenue Service to urgently act on the findings and recommendations of the Public Protector's Report into the regulation of spaza shop by launching a comprehensive tax compliance and revenue collection program

0: take appropriate enforcement action against those deliberately evading their tax obligations.
1: In our financial market this morning, the South African rand is trading at approximately 16 rand 38 cents to the US dollar. The Botswana pula is trading at around 1 rand 24 cents to the pula, while the Sotho Loti remains at parity with the rand. The Australian dollar is trading at approximately 11 rand and 43 cents, and 1 rand is buying around 15.9 Japanese yen. On the commodities market, gold is trading at approximately $3,350 per ounce, while Brent crude oil is trading at around $69 per barrel. Recapping up with our top stories. Action SA Labor Desk stand in solidarity with security officers against unfair labor treatment at CCMA. And the Acting National Commissioner of SAPS, Lieutenant General Buleng Dimpane, has commended members of the PKTT and the GCI Ops for their relentless efforts in ensuring that the three high-profile matters reach a trial stage. For 011 Radio News, I'm Sandra Tembi Masideng. Hailali.
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2: re ya leboha hle ntate manzini ka mono ka Pretoria ke ka Tshwane ya mamelori iri ke kena ka Johannesburg superintendent Taqolani wa hafihla
4: good morning to all the listeners it is off The morning rush hour is now in full swing across the city of Johannesburg. Here's a second look at the roads to help you navigate the city's network. Starting in Klipspruit West, there's an accident scene on the N12 East that's after K43. Expect delays and please approach that scene with caution. And on the Golden Highway, there are those ongoing roadworks. That's in Zachariah Park, in Lehaye, in Eldorado Park and in Devland. Anticipate delays traveling through those areas. On Chris Honey Road, expect delays on the eastbound heading towards Dynamo and Nicholas Street in Power Park. And in Westbury, expect delays on Harmony Street heading towards Perth Road. In Hurst Hill, there are roadworks along Portland Avenue expects delays on that route, and in Steubens Valley, expect delays on Hendrik Potgieter Road east heading towards Krugerrand Road. On the N1 north, the traffic is congested with delays traveling between Beyers Nodier and Winnie Mandela Drive. And still on the N1 north, there's an accident scene at Rivonia Road. Expect delays and please approach that scene with caution. On Malibongwe Drive, expect delays on the southbound heading towards River Road in Khayesan and in Makhale.

0: SIGH expect delays on the southbound Winnie Mandela Drive heading towards Leslie Avenue. Anticipate delays on Witkoppen Road in Paulshof heading towards Archer Road, and in Bryanston expect delays on Cross Venner Road heading towards Bryanston Drive. Also expect delays on Homestead Avenue as heading towards Main Road. In Prageville, expect delays on Hans Kuman Street heading towards Malibongwe Drive, and in Auckland Park there are delays on the eastbound of Kingsway Avenue heading towards Lothbury Street. Rivoli, expect delays on Nazareth Road heading towards Main Reef Road, and in Amalgam there are delays on the eastbound of Main Reef Road heading towards Church Street. Traffic is slow on Crown Road in Theta, it's from Boysons Reserve Road to the Soweto Highway overpass heading towards Crown, and on the M1 North expect heavy delays with slow moving traffic, it's from Boysons Road travelling towards Smith Street in Bramfontein. Also expect delays on the M2 West heading towards the Crown Interchange joining the M1 North. In Houghton, expect delays on St. Andrew Road, it's approaching Houghton Drive, and expect delays in both directions on Houghton Drive, that's towards Kasagori Road on the northbound and towards Houghton Drive on the southbound. Then back on the M1 North, the traffic is slow, that's towards Grayson Drive in Sandton, and expect delays on the M1 North and southbound off ramps in Sandton onto Grayson Drive. Then still in Sandton, expect delays on Catherine Street in Barlow Park heading towards Grayson Drive. On the N3 North, the traffic is heavy in Germiston, it's run between Elands and Haldenese Interchange, and still on the N3 North, there's an accident seen at Linksfield Road, left lane is affected, and this is causing delays from Kalilis Interchange. In Midrand, expect delays on the westbound of Allendale Road approaching Pretoria Main Road, and traffic is carrying on the eastbound of Olifantsfontein Road in Countryview and in Rogers Park heading towards the N1 and Pretoria Main Road. Then still in Midrand, expect delays on R55 South, it's heading towards Tambuti Road in Blue Hills and Arthur Avenue in Cawthorne. And lastly, there's an accident seen on the N1 North, that's at Samarand Avenue in Centurion. This is causing heavy delays from Olifantsfontein Road. For any complaints, incidents, or reports of accidents, you can call 0800 002 587 or 011 375 5911. And this is Superintendent Alan Fihl of JMPD, reminding motorists to take it easy, drive safely, obey the rules of the road, stay buckled up, don't text and drive, and don't drink and drive.
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3: On Tomamezi 011 Radio, the pulse of Josie, Inzeli Hadiwele, the Morning Express, Rikena Mani More Ring, Rabatla Hukwalintui Labatu, Izwi Labantu, the people's voice. 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
3: Amen. Modimo moholo ntate, Modimo wa phila, re a leboga. A re ke re qale re ke re utlwe mona ka the organization. Re a utlwa gore hona jwale ntate ke the president ya United People's Party of South Africa, ebile otho ke NPC ka bokhutshwanyane. A ko re fe hanyane, United People's Party of South Africa king.
4: Dibonge ithuba, thank you even to the listeners.
3: Yes.
4: UPPSA is an organization, elilizwi labantu, is the voice of the voiceless. And we have a problem in the country thinking everything in a politic, it's about politics, a political party. No, it's a civic movement, and the organization is registered to serve those marginalized people who are sitting at home, those who doesn't have a roof in their hands, those people abathenjiswa but izinto azikenzeki silizwi labo thina as a voice of the voiceless
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3: Oh yes.
4: What I've noticed us is we depend too much on government and abantu and the political parties basebenzisa that opportunity to come and fool us. But it's a time now for South Africans to stand up and be the voice for bona and make government abe accountable for each and everything ayenzekayo on issue of service delivery, which is what is lacking at the moment. Nokungasebenzi kwabantu.
3: Oh yes.
4: Inkinga isinayo la in South Africa. Sifuna ukuxelelwa. We don't come up. We don't know ukuthi ngubani ugovernment. Government, it's you, the man that stay under the bridge. Lo mama uhleli ekhala esithi I wonder uncedo mina ndolufumana phina. So lo mbutho wethu uthi izani sakhe because i South Africa inida abantu abamele abazimeleyo abakhona ukuthi baze phambili bathi masakheni. So we are the voice and we believe that South Africa needs ukuthi abantu bamamele babeke phambili.
3: Icacile, icace cha, siyayiva. Ke ngoku ke ka 22, it's the 20th today. 2 days to come. There's a planned march whereby memorandum will be handed over officing ya the premier.
4: Yes.
3: Tell us a little bit more about that.
4: We are zoomed away to kudala ngihamba kulendlela.
3: Yes.
4: People, they've got my numbers. I don't. Some of them, I don't know them.
3: Mm.
4: But Babu Zola, and that applier, here's the C form when I register for to apply for the RTP from 1996. I've got a proof. Kudlabantu, they applied. But what? Because of imali, it's a problem in our country. And kulula ukuthengisa your soul for the issue of the money.
3: Awubana.
4: And kuko abantu who applied, they would do things genuinely to ukuthi ba apply balandele processes. Kodwa kunojongisa lezi zindlu zipha ezakhiwe ngugovernment. Lo government wenzile into enhle but iphinde yonwa kwangabantu. And most of South Africans bahlala emikhukhwini. Most South Africans, they become the second citizen of this country. And now it's time for us not to fight and say, look, government, can you look at the issue? Because you cannot be a mother, a father, uhlala esigangeni. Now we are saying to government, we are here not to come to fight with you, but do the right thing.
3: Oh yes, oh yes, oh yes. 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
3: 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Kimisusu, Emma Shima, Mabide, Mitsu, Miraru, Kamara, Rabrobong, Brozola, Zagalitink, and Kamuakanda. 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The most important thing Kukuti Abantu, Baya Zukutina. 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
4: Yes, Tata. Gukinda upaya in your town, abantu bayazi Market Theatre. Now that square, they call it Merrifield Gerard Square, just next to Market Theatre. That is the place lapho sizodibana khona, and we ask people to be there early, because by 9 o'clock we will be starting. 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We are not lying here. Ngoba sabe sithethe sine proof kungokuthi wonke umuntu must come 9 o'clock at that place. All of us sischeck ukuthi izintoni onazo, ngoba xa sisiya khona sathi nansi proof sinayo. Kunjalo baba,
3: njalo into. So hari ke rukwehe, is it only about izindlu that we are marching for, or the memorandum, if I can say, in Daba Yezindu, the 1996, Amasi Form 99, or Kiabona Honadi Tabasa Crime Hape and others? What are other issues that are inside the memorandum?
4: Is your premier? Any Indogam Chegas, SS Tetanga Indaba, Yugunga Sebeinzi, employment in the country. Most of the young people are not working. And they are sitting by end up besenza izinto as wrong because of they are doing nothing. So it's part of employment, is part of the issue esizayibeka on that day for go to premier. Nje ekwazile uqasha amaphanyaza 6,000.
3: Yes.
4: Yama wardens. You understand?
3: Yes.
4: But I can see nalo wardens agcolela estrateni are doing nothing because of what? A co-program. We need to have a program.
3: Oh, yes.
4: So it's 70 says what is lacking in this country. So when you when there is a rate of unemployment, obvious in abantwana bakhona ukuthiwa crime, drugs, those things are the cause. Ukuthi abantu have nothing to do. So as an organization, before we blame our youth, we need to come up with a plan ukuthi how we going to take them away from the street. Benz is something that will build them and their future.
3: Oh yes.
4: So indlela ikhoyo la in South Africa, let me tell you, most of our youth, the graduates, I've got graduates who are well learned, but they are sitting at home. Some of them are using their English in taverns.
3: Oh,
4: because of they have nothing to do. And then we have a problem. We don't have an opportunity. Let me tell you, my brother, the government mustn't lie to the people. Because government cannot create jobs.
3: Yes.
4: The entrepreneurs are the one who's going to create jobs.
3: In Sebeins. Yes.
4: You understand? So if the government can try ukuthi a levelish the indlela so that people can have access kwizinto ukuze akwazi uqhubekeka those entrepreneurs. I personally, I started fighting this local economy. It was 2008.
3: I remember.
4: And they said I'm jealous of these people. Look now.
3: Today.
4: Each and every corner. My prophecy, because I've said it. A non-South African cannot dish food to a South African.
3: Die.
4: South Africans should be the ones that give dish, they teaching food to them. Do you understand?
3: Yes.
4: Look now, my brother. Each and every corner, you get a spazer shop that has nothing to do with South Africans. You don't know whether those people are banking. You don't know how these people come here in this country. So it's time for us to say, government, can you do the right thing?
3: Yes.
4: So for us to create jobs, there is opportunities. But when you go to the banks, it's hard for you to get even money from the bank.
3: Ejwalo ntate e ke botata bo boholo ke re le ha o sebetsa o re o applyela ntlo o re o applyela eng ho thata hore di banka hona jole mella we sebetsang yo approve as a South African. Fela re tla bana ka tsa le leng yeo. 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
3: yes
4: ngoba thina we are not gonna ask police we are going to make sure ukuthi wena uya kwindawo ufanele kuye kuyo
3: yes
4: so on that day we are having abantu abadala when we we need to make sure ukuthi those people that are by a protector.
3: Yes.
4: Do you understand? So we'll be having ama marshal on that day,
3: oh,
4: which are going to be part your check security about your koko bethu. Ngoba in that march with the youth will be there. Abantu abadala. But we don't
3: no koko bazabe bekhona.
4: Yes, but
3: yes,
4: we don't need political regalias
3: That
4: day. It's not a political thing.
3: Yes.
4: It's a civic movement. It's South African about concern about the situation the country agion. So we don't expect you to come and do something wrong.
3: Ntat, re akwala jole re a ditabeng. Motho ha batla incukacha ezithe veche. Uyapi?
4: Hayi, umuntu anganifonele.
3: Yes, ithini number?
4: Hayi, inumber ithi 063-095-9824. Or else, and the number ikhona ku WhatsApp. Again, is 06.

0: kwa nomona khadiri ya ka uteng kwa nomona ke Sandra Thembi wa Hamasi teng ke yana re fantsona
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2: In our headline this hour, Action SA Labour Desk stand in solidarity with security officers against unfair labour treatment at CCMA today. The Acting National Commissioner of ensuring that three high-profile matters reach trial stage. And the social movement for advocacy, rights and transformation, SMART in short, calls on the South African Revenue Service to urgently act on the findings and recommendations of the Public Protector's report into the regulation of spaza shop by launching a comprehensive tax compliance and revenue collection program targeting businesses operating outside the tax net. For this and more, at top of the hour.
0: Rea leboha, rea lebuila holo khatsedi ya ka ke Sandra Thembi wa Hamasiteng. 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

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Kanti Aston Villa have completed the signing of Swiss youngster Johan Manzambi from Freiburg, while Arsenal are reportedly keeping tabs on Villa defender Ezri Konsa as they look to bolster their defense. Kanti in football transfer news, Leeds United have completed the signing of Bosnia and Herzegovina defender Muharemovic from Sassuolo. Kanti ke masiqhubeka ke sibheka futhi.

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2: 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July 18th, the world honors his legacy. But Mandela Day isn't just about history. 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
1: In our news this hour, Action SA Labour Desk stands in solidarity with security officers against unfair labour treatment at CCMA. The Acting National Commissioner of SAPS, Lieutenant General Bulen Dimbani, has commended members of the PKTT and GCI Ops for their relentless effort in ensuring that three high-profile matters reach trial stage. For 011 Radio News, I'm Sandra Thembi Masideng. Good morning. Action SA Labour Desk stand in solidarity with security officers against unfair labour treatment at CCMA. This morning, Action SA Joburg MMC's candidate Nandine Daba, GCSS Mpumi Edward, will stand in solidarity with the security guards who were ensourced by mayoral candidate Hemer Mashaba during his tenure as executive mayor of the city of Johannesburg. The security guards apparently are being short paid by 4 hours despite working 12-hour shift. The MMC candidate will be joined by Paul Tabang, acting Action SA Gauteng Provincial Head of Labour. The Acting National Commissioner of SAPS, Lieutenant General Bulen Dimbani, has commended members of the PKTT and GSI Ops for their relentless effort in ensuring that the three high-profile matters reaches a trial stage. Brigadier Atlanda Mate explains.
2: The commencement of this trial is the result of months of meticulous investigations, intelligence-driven operations, and evidence gathering by members who refused to give up until those responsible were brought before the courts. Our investigators have collected overwhelming evidence that exposes the role played by each accused. This evidence will be presented before court, and we are confident that the truth will emerge during the trial. This is a clear message to anyone who plans and executes contract killings. The SAPS will pursue you relentlessly. We will use every available resource, every investigative tool, and every intelligence capability at our disposal to ensure that criminal syndicates are dismantled and that those responsible are removed from society for a very long time. The Acting National Commissioner has reiterated her confidence in the work of the PKTT and Gauteng GCI Ops and all investigators involved in the matter, and expressed hope that the trial will result in lengthy prison sentences for those found guilty.
1: The Social Movement for Advocacy, Rights and Transformation, SMART in short, calls on the South African Revenue Service to urgently act on the findings and recommendations of the Public Protector's report into the regulation of spaza shop by launching a comprehensive tax compliance and revenue collection program targeting businesses operating outside the tax net. SMART Communication Manager Letlohonolo Motebudi explains.
3: The Social Movement for Advocacy, Rights and Transformation believes that SARS should immediately work with the Department of Home Affairs, Municipalities, the Companies and Intellectual Property Commission, the Department of Health and Law Enforcement Agencies to identify

15.9 Japanese yen. On the commodities market, gold is trading at approximately $3,350 per ounce, while Brent crude oil is trading at around $69 per barrel. Recapping up with our top stories. Action SA Labor Desk stand in solidarity with security officers against unfair labor treatment at CCMA. And the acting National Commissioner of SAPS, Lieutenant General Bulen Dimpani, has commended members of the PKTT and GCI Ops for their relentless effort in ensuring that the three high-profile matters reach a trial stage. For 011 Radio News, I'm Sandra Tembi Masideng. Hailal.

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1: Men and women all over the world come and go. 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
0: 67 years. That is how long Nelson Mandela fought for justice, equality, and human rights. July 18th, the world honors his legacy. But Mandela Day isn't just about history. It's about action.
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What do we say when you say good morning in the name of Spain? Pain landed safely to the messiahs. Papadi ya bolo ya maoto mo mamedi empa the FIFA World Cup 2026 has come to a beautiful end. Letsatsi la le la maobane ka papadi e matla haholo he empa mina nawe asikho lapho thina asikho lapho asaze next even. Otherwise, welcome to the show. This is the Monday edition, kickstarting the new week. Kita pa kwa fela hao abeke azama ili hamnate. 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Yeah, the big option. On Wednesday, it's my birthday. Please take note. 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

0: tshitso tshalatsi lindi we ke lebitso la pina mamedi erbe jo le metsetsong e mashome a metso e rubedi ka morao hora ena ya leshome re lokisetsa hore Shade a tlogofa dihlohotsa ditaba empa ha pele mono. Ladies, this one is especially for you. To every woman running a business, leading a team, raising a family, or simply chasing a dream, it's time to invest in yourself. This Women's Month, you're invited to Unstoppably You, a powerful Women's Day femina designed to celebrate the incredible women behind the business. Join inspiring speakers Melissa M., Charlotte Page, and Harry Welby Cook as they share real conversations, practical wisdom, and the motivation you need to keep moving forward. It's happening on Friday, the 14th of August, from 9 a.m. until 1 p.m. at the Radisson Blue Gautrain Hotel in Sandton. Tickets are just 250. You have spent so much time pouring into others. Now it's your turn to be poured into. Bring a friend and leave inspired, refreshed, and reminded why you started. Book your seat today using the event booking link and don't miss Unstoppably You, because the world needs the best version of you. All right, 29 now going 30 after 10 on 011 Radio, the Pulse of Josie. This still is the first row of the Urban Wave. If it's just tuned in, yes, bye, welcome, Miss Scatterball. Let's do this until we get to 2 o'clock. It is the 10 to 2, of course. You know the deal. Empire Hajale, Shadeu Santale Malala Lautu, Rufani Klohotza Didab.
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2: 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I am Shade Adams with your headlines. The Madlanga Commission of Inquiry will sit behind closed doors this morning as it continues hearing the testimony of Witness M. The witness will continue the testimony about one of the major drug busts in South Africa. The Senzo Mayua murderer trial resumes this Monday in the High Court in Pretoria following the court recess. The court is expected to hear heads of argument on the testimony of witness Donisela Buthelezi, who agreed to continue giving evidence after initially refusing to testify. And these were your headlines. Coming up at the top of an hour is your full news bulletin on 011 Radio, the Pulse of Josie.
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0: Thank you so much, Shade. Me rea horenga le shumelo motumongo tla khutla a re fetso na difelletse. And then in the second row of the show, that's when my first guest of the day will be online. Re tsebo re buisana le yena ka tsa tshwaretseng tsona letsatsing la ka jeno. Ke to buisana hape ga ba renga lena le lena le motho ya bitswang Wave Rider. Wave Rider mona has designed a blanket called Maqhubu, you know, the wave, urban waves, wave rider. It's all about the waves on a beautiful Monday. So make sure that you stay tuned to the show. Oske waya kai kapo kai, letatin lena laka jenu hotla wa munate. Beyonce knows. Oh, Beyonce. Are hello.

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1: 67 years. That is how long Nelson Mandela fought for justice, equality, and human rights. July 18th, the world honors his legacy. But Mandela Day isn't just about history. It's about action.
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1: The theme this year is clear. 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What can you do with 67 minutes? 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Donate food. Mentor a youth. 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Make your 67 minutes count.
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1: 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I am Shade Adams with your full news bulletins. The trial of alleged Big Five cartel member Vusumuzi Cat Matlala and his four core accused is expected to get underway at the Johannesburg High Court on Monday morning. Matlala is accused of orchestrating three failed assassination attempts targeting his former girlfriend, Tebogo Thobejane, businessman Josie Banyoni, and music producer Suki Mokubung, properly known as DJ Vetsi. The alleged assassination attempts are said to have occurred between August 2022 and January 2024. Matlala, along with his co-accused Musa Gekana and Tiogo Mabusela, who alleged to be hitmen, have remained behind bars since their arrest after being denied court bail. The Senzo Meyiwo murderer trial resumes this Monday in the High Court in Pretoria following the court recess. The court is expected to hear heads of argument on the testimony of witness Qinisela Buthelezi, who agreed to continue giving evidence after initially refusing to testify. Buthelezi have disputed parts of a statement attributed to him, saying it contains information he never gave to lead investigator Brigadier Bongani Kininda before. Before the court adjourned to the recess, Buthelezi's legal representative told the court that following consultation, his client had agreed to continue testifying and understood his duty to answer questions truthfully. The witness will continue testimony about one of the major drug busts in South Africa. Witness M has stated in an affidavit before the commission that their evidence implicated heads of state, drug syndicates, crime families, politically connected individuals, and law enforcement officers. Witness M says in an affidavit that if the content of the supplementary statement are made public, it would have placed them and their family at serious risk. And those were your full bulletin. Let's catch the news headlines at 11:30 on 011 Radio, the Pulse of Josie.

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0: 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Re a metsotso ke mashome a mararo ka morao re ene ya leshobe le motsomong 11:30 we'll be getting into the news that news headlines that will be brought to you by Shade. So I'm with Jalo 011 Radio. The Pulse of Josie, and this still is the Urban Waver, the TUW, the 1022. It's a beautiful Monday. This young the Monday blue. 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

0: Chris Breezy, ke Chris Brown ka pina e monate e bitswang Teach Me How to Love You. Yeah, I don't even want to be perfect. I'm not fighting to be perfect, but I just want to love you right, nje. Oh my God. Oh my God. Oh my God. Matters of the heart, man. So, hey, that was Chris Brown. Teach Me How to Love You. Ke lebitso la pina erbe ya jwalo metsotso ya mashomo a bidi ana le metso e robong ka morao ho hora ena ya le shume le motso o mong ga tsebo re he kgweding ena e re tlang re lebile it is Women's Month, so yes, a little sum for the women, a little sum for our ladies, sebakeng sa Women's Month ena. Ladies, this one is especially for you. To every woman running a business, leading a team, raising a family, or simply chasing a dream, it's time to invest in yourself. This Women's Month, you are invited to Unstoppably You, a powerful Women's Day seminar designed to celebrate the incredible woman behind the business. Join inspiring speakers Melissa M., Charlotte Page and Harry Welby Cook as they share real conversations, practical wisdom, and the motivation you need to keep moving forward. It's happening on Friday, the 14th of August, from 9 a.m. until 1 p.m. at the Radisson Blue Gautrain Hotel in Sandton. Tickets go for 250. And if you have spent too much time pouring into others, now it's your turn to be poured into. Bring a friend and leave there inspired, refreshed, and reminded why you started. Book your seat today using the event booking link, and don't miss Unstoppably You, because the world needs the best version of you. 11:30 on the dot, time for the news headlines with Sade Adams.
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2: 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I am Sade Adams with your headlines. The trial of alleged Big Five cartel member Vusimosi Ket Matlala and his four co-accusers expected to get underway at the Johannesburg High Court on Monday morning. Matlala is accused of orchestrating three failed assassination attempts targeting his former girlfriend Tebogo Thobejane, businessman Joe Sibanyoni, and music producer Suki Makubong, popularly known as DJ Vetsi. The trial of the man accused of killing 18 people at Ngobozane in Lusikisiki, Eastern Cape, is expected to resume in the High Court on Monday. The matter was postponed after Judge Richard Brooks last month dismissed an application by the alleged mastermind Mzukisi Ndamase to have the charges against him withdrawn. The accused faced 19 counts of murder, including the murder of an ANC politician and businessman Mncedisi Gijana. They also faced charges related to the unlawful possession of firearms and ammunition. And catch more at the top of an hour for your new bulletins right here on 011 Radio, the Pulse of Jersey.
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0: That's right. 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

0: Men and women all over the world come and go. 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
1: 67 years. That is how long Nelson Mandela fought for justice, equality, and human rights. July 18th, the world honors his legacy. But Mandela Day isn't just about history. It's about action.
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1: The theme this year is clear. 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What can you do with 67 minutes? Plant a community garden. Donate food. Mentor a youth. Every small act builds a stronger nation. Make your 67 minutes count.
0: The men and women who want to put the sunshine in the hearts of the poorest of the poor.
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0: 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Some leave nothing behind, not even their name.
1: 67 years. That is how long Nelson Mandela fought for justice, equality, and human rights. July 18th, the world honors his legacy. But Mandela Day isn't just about history. It's about action.
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1: The theme this year is clear. It's still in our hands to combat poverty and inequality. What can you do with 67 minutes? 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Donate food. Mentor a youth. Every small act builds a stronger nation. Make your 67 minutes count.
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1: Good day and welcome back to 011 Radio News. I am Shade Adams with your full news bulletins. The trial of alleged Big Five cartel member Vusimuzi Khetmatlala and his four core accusers is expected to get underway at the Johannesburg High Court on Monday morning. Matlala is accused of orchestrating three failed assassination attempts targeting his former girlfriend Tebogo Thobajane, businessman Joe Sibanyoni, and music producer Suki Mokubumi, properly known as DJ Vetsi. The alleged assassination attempts are said to have occurred between August 2022 and January 2024. Matlala, along with his co-accused Musa Kekana and Tiego Mabusela, who are alleged to be hitmen, have remained behind bars since their arrest after being denied bail. The Senzo Meiwa murderer trial resumes this Monday in the High Court in Pretoria following the court recess. The court is expected to hear heads of argument on the testimony of witness Qinisela Buthelezi, who agreed to continue giving evidence after initially refusing to testify. Buthelezi has disputed parts of a statement attributed to him, saying it contains information he never gave to lead investigator Brigadier Bongani Kitina. Before the court adjourned to the recess, Buthelezi's legal representative told the court that, following consultations, his client had agreed to continue testifying and understood his duty to answer questions. A top police officer wanted for extortion is expected to hand himself in the police on Monday morning. The senior crime intelligence colonel is wanted by the police over allegations of extortion, believing to be worth around 350,000 rands. On Friday, the police pounced on the colonel's property in an effort to effect a warrant of arrest. However, the senior police officer was not home. His lawyers tried to negotiate with the police for him to hand himself over and expected to do so something on Monday morning. And those were your full news bulletin. Catch more at here, 011 Radio, the Pulse of Josie.
2: It's always the Pulse of Josie for me. Thank you so much, Shade. This guy who rides the wave, I'm taller now because what we have to do, not so long ago. 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Maybe you want to, you know, get into your own clothing line as well. So, Black Child, please dare to dream. Your dream are still very, very valid. The Pulse of Josie, and my name is Clocks, ladies and gentlemen. This is the Urban Wave.

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You make me so comfortable with you. Matsetseng anana ao eleng hore we live in a tech world. 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I think it was Mr. BK when we were having a conversation re bua ka taba ya evolvement ya di landline to our cellular phones, like hey batho ba modimo ba tsa batho re tswa hole and landline eno e dutse 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But now it's your choice. You can either block the number that you don't want to talk to. You are able to see beforehand who is calling you, whether to ignore, to answer. 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

0: 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You know what it is. Black and yellow. We are about to get to 20 minutes after 12. Commercial break. The urban wave. It's all up.
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1: This is Dasha Mad About It, ke libito la pina, and the song is Mad About It, and she is Dasha Orisa Jalo Dihlong Taditaba. Let's do this with my girl Sade, already right, ready and relevant. 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
3: Good day and welcome back to 011 Radio News. I am Shade Adams with your headlines. The Madlanga Commission of Inquiry will sit behind closed doors this Monday morning as it continues hearing the testimony of the witness M. The witness will continue the testimony about one of the major drug busts in South Africa. The Senzo Meyiwa murderer trial resumes this Monday in the High Court in Pretoria following the court's recess. The court is expected to hear heads of argument on the testimony of witness Tseleni Buthelezi, who agreed to continue giving evidence after initially refusing to testify. And these were your full headlines. Coming up at the top of an hour is your full news bulletin on 011 Radio, the Pulse of Jersey.
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1: All right, moving right along. Can you believe? Well, I guess ke batla bo ba isa mara. Re ke mtlwele ngwana batho. We are here to 1 o'clock. 1 o'clock will be having the full news bulletin, and then my guy Try More is the one on the last row on the show. All right.

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5: What's that name?
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6: This is South Africa.
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7: We are cruising now.

the Q Twins but some jalo li DJ Tira Hamba kilibitso la pina. Yeah, one of the songs that really, you know, made us now feel that there is we call Q Twins in the music industry, and they're doing very beautifully for themselves thanks to DJ Tira, who was like not on my watch. But otherwise, we are moving right along. Remember, top of the hour, that's where we're going to be getting into our news with Sade. Yeah, Sade o tla go fadita ba horeng eno ya pele tsere keng yang ka go lunga o qatela ka re lunga o ya o qatela ke mo go tlobuang jalo he le moedi wa rona just helping us get rid of the Monday blues. So ga to buisana le ena he try more ka tsane hora ya pele Naima K featuring Ngobiazo esfubeni sama.

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1: Good day and welcome back to 011 Radio News. I am Shade Adams with your full news bulletins. The president of the Ohonezi Dengbo South Africa chapter, Dr. ABC Okoko, has denied allegations that the Nigerian government has left its citizens stranded in South Africa. This comes as dozens of Nigerian nationals continue to camp outside the Nigerian High Commission in Pretoria, calling on their government to evacuate them. The Nigerian government last week announced that it had completed its voluntary repatriation program, with the final flight taking over 300 returned home on Thursday. The social movement for advocacy, rights and transformation, SMART, has called on the South African Revenue Service to crack down on widespread tax evasion in the spaza shop industry. The group says many outlets allegedly run by undocumented foreign nationals operate unlicensed, dodging taxes while using public services and infrastructure. SMART's communication manager, Lehlohonolo Metavuli, says the spaza shop industry is a billion rand industry, and based on the public protector's finding, there is a high level of non-compliance. In Gauteng alone, there is over 50% non-compliance in the registration. This means that a lot of the spaza shops are using public services but not paying for it. This includes water, electricity and refuse removal. So by not paying for the tax, it means that you are not paying for service, and it puts a heavier burden on South African government. A top police officer wanted for extortion is expected to hand himself in the police on Monday morning. The senior crime intelligence colonel is wanted by the police over allegations of the extortion believed to be worth around 350,000 rand. On Friday, the police announced on the colonel's property in the effort to effect a warrant of arrest. However, South African Constant and Miss Universe Nigeria Achidma Adenchina is expected to appear in the Cape Town Regional Court on Monday as she challenges deportation proceedings. Adenchina was arrested in Cape Town last month for allegedly being in the country illegally. And those were your full news bulletins. Coming up at 1:30 is your new headlines right here on 011 Radio, The Pulse of Josie.

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1: All right, now getting rid of all the Monday blues. 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

0: Nelson Mandela fought for justice, equality, and human rights. July 18th, the world honors his legacy. But Mandela Day isn't just about history. It's about action.
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0: The theme this year is clear. 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What can you do with 67 minutes? 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

guy try more on getting rid of all the Monday blues. Mare try more, I don't know, but ula chare mohala wa hai wa taking ona lo hore uita o le tsena, but anyway, apologies on his behalf. We shall do that some other time. Anywho, in other news, we're coming now into our Women's Month. Ladies, this one is especially for you. To every woman running a business, leading a team, raising a family, or simply chasing a dream, it's time to invest in yourself. This Women's Month, you're invited to Unstoppable You, a powerful women's femina, designed to celebrate the incredible women behind the business. Join inspiring speakers Melissa M., Charlotte Page, and Harry Wellby Cook as they share real conversation, practical wisdom, and the motivation you need to keep moving forward. It's happening on Friday, the 14th of August, from 9 a.m. until 1 p.m. at the Radisson Blue Gautrain Hotel in Sandton. Tickets are just 250 rand. You've spent so much time pouring into others. Now it's your turn to be poured into. Bring a friend and leave inspired, refreshed, and reminded why you started. Book your seat today using the event booking link, and don't miss Unstoppably You, because the world needs the best version of you. 011 Radio, the pulse of Josie. And we're moving right along. It is now 13 after one, half past one, Shade. And then we move right along. Big Zulu and Mushiholic Home.

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2: That's right. E mashaba ya bidemi tsu medi mitsotso ka morao hora ena ya pele. Me here ya mane mitsotso nge mashaba mararo mo Shaday atlang ho re fa jalo di hlogo tsa ditaba. God did.
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0: Oh, yes, he did. Indeed, God did. Mabidi mashome a mararo metsotso ka morao hora ya pele Shadei Adams ka dihloho tsa ditaba.
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2: Good day and welcome back to 011 Radio News. I am Shadei Adams with your headlines. The Matlanga Commission of Inquiry will sit behind closed doors this Monday morning as it continues hearing the testimony of the witness M. The witness will continue the testimony about one of the major drug busts in South Africa. The Senzo Meyiwa murderer trial resumes this Monday in the High Court in Pretoria following the court's recess. The court is expected to hear heads of argument on the testimony of witness Qiniselani Buthelezi, who agreed to continue giving evidence after initially refusing to testify. And these were your full headlines. Coming up at the top of an hour is your full news bulletin on 011 Radio, the Pulse of Jersey.
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0: Re le bohle ausi Shadei, mamedi Shadei o tla khutla hape horinyane ya bobedi. A re fa ditaba tse tlo go kenyang lenaneng la the afternoon takeover, taking you through the afternoon traffic, helping you maneuver through the afternoon traffic. Hantle ha mnate fela. 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

0: It's about to get to 20 minutes before we get to 2 o'clock. 20 minutes before we bounce out of here. Making way for the afternoon takeover. 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

0: 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I'm Shade Adams with your full news bulletins. The trial of alleged Big Five cartel member Vusimuzi Cat Matlala and his four core accusers expected to get underway at the Johannesburg High Court on Monday morning. Matlala is accused of orchestrating three failed assassination attempts targeting his former girlfriend Tebogo Thobejane and businessman Josie Banyosi and music of producer Suki Mokubeng, popularly known as DJ Vetti. The alleged assassination attempts are said to have occurred between August 2022 and January 2024. Matlala, along with his co-accused Musa Kekana and Tiego Mabusela, who alleged to be hitmen, have remained behind bars since their arrest after being denied bail. The Senzo Maiwa murderer trial resumed this Monday in the High Court in Pretoria following the court recess. The court is expected to hear heads of argument on the testimony of witness Qinisela Buthelezi, who agreed to continue giving evidence after initially refusing to testify. Buthelezi has disputed parts of a statement attributed to him, saying it contains information he never gave to lead investigator Brigadier Bongani Kininda. Before the court adjourned to the recess, Buthelezi's legal representative told the court that following consultation, his client had agreed to continue testifying and understood his deputy to answer questions truthfully. The witness continued testimony about one of the most mega drug busts in South Africa. Witness M has stated in an affidavit before the commission that their evidence implicated heads of state, drug syndicates, crime families, politically connected individuals, and law enforcement officers. Witness M says in an affidavit that if the content of the supplementary statement are made public, it will place them and their family at a serious risk. And those were your full bulletins right here on 011 Radio News, the Pulse of Jersey.
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1: 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The Pulse of Jersey. 6 p.m. Monday to Friday. 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
1: It's Monday afternoon, and number one, John Legend featuring Kanye West. How many drinks? 011, the pulse of Josie. The afternoon take over. Yeah, 011.
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4: 011. 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

a tune, a home, or a dream. This one is for you. 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
5: More than just the radio 011 the pulse of Josie ke mo le re gona ga jwalo ka sona se bopego se re napile re gona ka mo megonya ga sho re napile re tsene bile re kokotile bile re duje re ikamogetse 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
1: 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family, or simply chasing a dream, it's time to invest in yourself. This Women's Month, you are invited to Unstoppably You, a powerful Women's Day, a feminine designer. Family Design to celebrate the incredible woman behind the business. Join inspiring speakers Melissa M. Charlotte, Paige and Harry Welby, a crook, as they share real conversation, practical wisdom, and the motivational and motivation you need to keep moving forward. It's happening on Friday, the 14th of August, from 9 a.m. until 1 p.m. at Ration Blue Cowtrain Hotel in Centene. Ticket are just 250 rand. You have spent so much time pouring into other now. It's your turn to be put into. Bring a friend and live inspired, refreshed, and reminded why you started. Book your seat today using the event bookings link and don't miss Unstoppably You because the world needs the best version of you. 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
1: Ye re be re go topetse yona moragonyana fela ke Trey Songs ba tla wena ba re na na na na na ka ona mo go gona mo go 011 The Pulse of Josie. 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
2: 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Ladies, this one is especially for you, to every woman running a business, leading a team, raising a family, or simply chasing a dream. It's time to invest in yourself. This Women Month, you are invited to Unstoppably You, a powerful Women's Day seminar designed to celebrate the incredible woman behind the business. Join inspiring speakers Melissa M., Charlotte Page, and Harry Welby Cook as they share the real conversation, practical wisdom, and the motivation you need to keep moving forward. It's happening on the Friday, the 14th of August from 9 a.m. until 1 p.m. at Radisson Blue Gautrain Hotel in Sandton. Tickets are just 250 rand. You have spent so much time pouring into others. Now it's your turn to be poured into yourself. Bring a friend and leave inspired refreshment and reminded why you started. Book your seat today using the event bookings link and don't miss Unstoppably You, because the world needs the best vision of you. Sentene ka mola gola Radisson Blue Gautrain Hotel ka letsatsi la senyane ka letsatsi la bomme ka letsatsi la lesomenne ke na kereng ke letsatsi la senyane go pela letsatsi la senyane ke letsatsi la 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
3: Good afternoon to the listeners and presenters. Constable Baloi from Tshwane Metro Police Department giving traffic updates. There's a slow moving traffic on Eskom Patela Drive northbound from Bomagen to R8 on ramp. There's a slow moving traffic on Christina Devel between Fountain Sagal and Ufis Road. There's a slow moving traffic on Stibiko Road between Sotpanbeg and Flower Street. We advise motorists to exercise patience. Let's quickly look at the traffic lights that are not working. In Mamelodi, expect delays on Maphala and Zamai Avenue. In Pretoria West, expect delays on R55 and Mawund, Sherrod Matoek and Kijen. In Sunnyside, expect delays on Justice Mahomed and Steve Biko Road, Resik and Steve Biko Road. In Anling, expect delays on R566 and Paul Krug. In Groenkloof, expect delays on Ufis and Monument. In Centurion, expect delays on All Johannesburg Road and Trichard, All Johannesburg Road and Godiva. In Pretoria North, expect delays on R566 and Sotban. In Prinsenhof, expect delays on Malan Street and Steve Biko Road. In Menlo Park, expect delays on Justice Mahomed and 26th Street. In Hatfield, expect delays on Lenwood Road and Roba, Lenwood Road and University Road. Where traffic lights are not working, we urge motorists to use them as a forward stop and bono lookout for pedestrians. Motorists who encounter any challenges can contact Tshwane Metro Police Department on 012-358-7095 or 6. Let's be safe on the roads.
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6: Agiona the Pulse of Jose 011 Radio Kione Loro Italy Jagajualo Nagwarnari Mitsutsuki Masume Peripedi Fela 22 minutes before the hour 16th on Amoro 011 Hopolor Weller Napilera Ratel Renapilera Namele 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
6: Yeah, listen, I'm super fella. 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

0: Will You Still Love Me? Gona mo 011 The Pulse of Josie Nelen Brian Nera batla go ena ba re Will You Still Love Me? Huh? I'm asking you.
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0: Ladies, this one is especially for you. To every woman running a business, leading a team, raising a family, or simply chasing a dream, it's time to invest in yourself. This Women's Month, you are invited to Unstoppably You, a powerful Women's Day femina designed to celebrate the incredible woman behind the business. Join inspiring speakers Melissa M. Charlotte Page and Harry Welby Cook as they share real conversation, practical wisdom, and the motivation you need to keep moving forward. It's happening on Friday, on the 14th of August from 9 a.m. until 1 p.m. at Redis and Blue Gautrain Hotel in Center. Tickets are just 250 rands. You have spent so much time pouring in to others. Now it's your turn to be poured into. Bring a friend and leave inspired, refreshed, and reminded why you started. Book your seat today using the event booking link. And don't miss Unstoppably You, because the world needs the best version of you. Where now? Yeah. 10 minutes past four. Arena pila ragatela pila kajua lo na mo. The Afternoon Take Over ya 011.
2: 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Hit them with a 7-box combo.

0: Engoni de kagaragampa ya Abuja, kagaragampa ya Lagos, kagaragampa ya Nigeria. 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Hona mo 011 at the Pulse of Jersey.
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0: Arena bile re gatela pele ke le sometlhano fela metsotso rena bile re itjwela mola iring ya rena ya bone 15 minutes after the hour 16th re sale mogo gona mogo the afternoon take over ya 011 a ke le 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
6: Arisale mogo gona mogo The Pulse of Josie. 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
2: Good afternoon to all the listeners. It is after 4 on this Monday afternoon and you are locked into the first traffic report for the afternoon, keeping you moving across the city of Johannesburg. Starting on the N3 North, the traffic is slow. This coming from Fimbirian Road onto the N12 East Link at Galilee's Interchange in Bedford View. On the N3 South, the traffic is slow, driving between Linksfield Road and Galilee's Interchange. Expect delays on R24 West. It's from Edenvale Road, merging with the N12 West at the Electron Interchange, traveling towards Galilee's. And in Midrand, there are road works along Pretoria Main Road in Waterfall. This is causing delays in both directions. In Glen Austin, expect delays in both directions on Dale Road, heading towards Allen and Modderfontein Road. Also expect delays on the westbound of Olifantsfontein Road, is heading towards Allen Road. And there are delays on the eastbound of Olifantsfontein Road in Rogers Park. It's approaching Pretoria Main Road. In Cawthorne, expect delays in both directions on R55, heading towards Arthur Avenue. Expect delays in Rivonia, in Sunning Hill and in Paulshaw for traffic queuing on Rivonia and Witkorpen Road. And expect delays on the northbound of Main Road. This heading towards Lone Hill Boulevard in Lone Hill. On Winnie Mandela Drive, expect delays on the northbound in Bryanston, heading towards Sloane Street and the N1. And travelling north, there are delays towards Kingfisher Drive and Fourways, with further delays heading towards Fourways Boulevard. And still in the Fourways area, expect delays on the southbound of Cedar Road, heading towards Fourways Boulevard. On Malabong Way Drive, expect delays on the southbound heading towards River Road in Kaiasan, and travelling further south, expect delays approaching Witkorpen Road in Hoogland. In Sweden Park, there are delays on the northbound of Malabong Way Drive heading towards Siaswa Drive, and travelling further north, expect delays in Sonnenkrans from the N1 to President Fischer Road. In Tisbury, delays on Acerho Drive and Rampart Ridge heading towards Bears and the Deer Drive, and there are delays on the southbound of Christian De Wet Road approaching John Forster Road in Wildevreden Park. Expect delays on the westbound of Hendrik Borgette Road. They're still in Wildevreden Park heading towards Jim Fisher Road, and travelling further west, there are delays heading towards Krugerrand Road in Strubens Valley. Expect delays on Hill Street in Ferndale, that's approaching Malibong Way Drive. They're still in Ferndale. Expect delays on Republic Road West heading towards Brightwater Commons Road. In Sandton Central, expect delays on Rivonia Road, on Grayson Drive and Catherine Street, and expect delays on the southbound of Pretoria Main Road in Wynberg, heading towards Arkwright Avenue. In Bramley, there are delays on the eastbound of Corlett Drive, heading towards Louis Botha Avenue, and expect delays on the eastbound of Glenhove Road in Melrose Estate, heading towards Firth Street. Traffic is heavy on 6th Street and Victory Road in Parkhurst and in Greenside, heading towards Berry Hedsock Avenue. In Central Joburg, expect delays on the M1 South, as from the Killarney Bends, travelling towards the Crown Interchange, and expect heavy delays in Crown, in Fordsburg, Mayfair and in Amalgam, that's on Main Reef Road, Church Street and Park Drive. And in Hurst Hill, there are road works along Portland Avenue, and this is causing delays on High and Collins Street in Brixton, merging with Portland Avenue. Expect delays on the westbound of Main Road in Newlands, that's heading towards Brown Road. And in Mariesburg, there are delays on the westbound of Albertina Sisulu Road, heading towards Arthur Matthews Avenue. Expect delays on the eastbound of Undeerkers Road, heading towards Siaswad Road in Railroad Park. On Main Reef Road, expect delays on the westbound heading towards Ellisumtoledi Road in Roodepoort. They're still in the Roodepoort area. Traffic is slow on Randfontein Road East, heading towards Gustav Street. Also expect delays on the westbound of Randfontein Road, that's at Quillery Street in Witbooi, heading towards Leratong Village. In Maisie Park, expect delays on Ellisumtoledi Road, and that's from the Putco Bus Depot to Van Onselen Road. There are delays on Chris Honey Road in both directions, heading towards Nicholas Street in Dipcliff and in Power Park. And there are those ongoing roadworks in Devland, Eldorado Park, Lehaye and Zachariah Park. Anticipate delays travelling through those areas. Lastly, expect delays on the N12 West in Pretoria Industrial Park, heading towards Impala Road. For any complaints, incidents, or reports of accidents, you can call 0800 002 587 or 011 375 5911. And this is Superintendent Xolani Fihlo of JNPD, reminding motorists to take it easy, drive safely, obey the rules of the road, stay buckled up, don't text and drive, and don't drink and drive.
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1: 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The afternoon takeover. 2 to 6 PM Monday to Friday. 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
0: Gannete ye ke yona Drive Time Radio. 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Ke tla ladies, this one is special for you. To every woman running a business, leading a team, raising a family, or simply chasing a dream, it's time to invest in yourself. This Women's Month, you are invited to Unstoppably You, a powerful Women's Day Femina, designed to celebrate the incredible women behind the business. Join inspiring speakers Melissa M. Charlotte Page and Harry Welby Cook as they share real conversation, practical wisdom, and the motivation you need to keep moving forward. It's happening on the 14th of August from 9 a.m. till 1 p.m. at Radisson Blue Gautrain Hotel in Sandton. Tickets are just 250 rand. You have spent so much time pouring into others. Now it's your turn to be poured into. Bring a friend and live inspired, refreshed, and reminded why you started. Book your seat today using the event booking link, and don't miss Unstoppably You, because the world needs the best version of you. The 14 kakwa Sente, kakwa ho the Radisson Blue Gautrain Hotel.

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7: Good afternoon to the listeners and presenters. Constable Baloyi from Tshwane Metropolis Department giving traffic updates. There's bumper to bumper traffic on Eskom Patela Drive northbound from Double F Nkomo to R80 on ramp. There's bumper to bumper traffic on Christina Deville between Fountain Circle and Ufis Road. There's bumper to bumper traffic on R55 northbound between Double F Nkomo and Van der Hoof Street. There's a slow-moving traffic on Steve Biko Road between Lord Richard and Lavender Road. There's a slow-moving traffic on Enshoba Street between Justice Mohammed and Francis Bard Street. If you're driving at Capital Park, there's a slow-moving traffic on Flowers towards Van der Hoof Street. We advise motorists to exercise patience and allow extra travel time. Let's quickly look at the traffic lights that are not working. In Mamelodi, expect delays on Maphala and Summer Avenue. In Pretoria CBD, expect delays on Paul Kruger and Steuben. Double F Nkomo in Princess Park, Francis Bard and Princess Park. In Groenkloof, expect delays on Ufis and Monument. In Rietfontein, expect delays on Freys Road and PNF Street. In Lenwood Ridge, expect delays on N1 and Lenwood Road. In Hatfield, expect delays on University Road and Lenwood Road, Lenwood Road and Rob. In Sunnyside, expect delays on Justice Mohammed and Steve Biko Road, Resik and Steve Biko Road. In Anlin, expect delays on R566 and Paul Krug. In Centurion, expect delays on El Mafias Drive and Olivan Hot Botch Road. Old Johannesburg Road and Godiva. Old Johannesburg Road and Trichard. In Pretoria West, expect delays on R55 and Mahund. Charlotte Matsoek and Kijen. Where traffic lights are not working, we urge motorists to use them as a forward stop and be on the lookout for pedestrians. Motorists who encounter any challenges can contact Tshwane Metro Police Department on 012-358-7095 or 6. Let's be safe on the roads.
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3: Good evening to all the listeners. It is after 5 on Monday afternoon and the Joburg gridlock has hit its absolute peak. Here's how the major arteries are locking up across the city. Starting on the N3 south, traffic is slow. There's travel between Kalilis and Geldenhuys Interchange. On the N3 north, traffic is also slow. Onto the N12 east link at Kalilis. And expect delays on R24 N12 west. That's towards the Electron and Kalilis Interchange. And back on the N3 north, there's slow moving traffic towards the Buckley Interchange joining the N1 north. And expect further slow moving traffic on the N1 north, travelling towards Allendale Road in Midrand. On the N1 south, the traffic is also slow. That's between the Buckley Interchange and Rivonia Road. Expect heavy delays in both directions on Pretoria Main Road in a waterfall, and this is due to roadworks. In Varna Valley, there are delays on the eastbound of Allendale Road heading towards the N1, and in Halfway House, expect delays on Pretoria Main Road south heading towards West Road. In Clan Austin, there are delays in both directions on Dale Road, that's between Hampton and Modderfontein Road. Also expect delays with traffic queuing on Allen and Olifantsfontein Road. Heavy delays in Rogers Park on Olifantsfontein Road East and on the northbound of Pretoria Main Road. And in Crawthorne, expect delays in both directions on R55 heading towards Arthur Avenue. Expect delays in Rivonia and Sunning Hill and in Paulshaw for traffic queuing on Rivonia and Witkorpen Road. The delays on the northbound of Main Road leaving Bryson, that's travelling towards Witkorpen Road. And travelling further north, expect delays in Lone Hill heading towards Lone Hill Boulevard. Traffic is heavy on the northbound of Winnie Mandela Drive, that's also leaving Bryson, heading towards Kingfisher Drive in Fourways, and travelling further north, expect delays towards Uranium Street and Broad Acres Drive. In Douglasdale, there are delays on the westbound of Witkorpen Road, that's between Douglas and Waterford Drive. On Malibong Way Drive, there are delays on the southbound heading towards River Road in Kaiyasand, and expect delays in Rampark Ridge, that's on Esterhode Drive south and on the westbound of Besnadia Drive. Traffic is heavy on the westbound of Hendrik Potgieter Road, that's in Wildevreden Park and in Strubens Valley, heading towards Jim Fisher and Krugerrand Road. There are delays on the westbound of Republic Road in Bordeaux and in Hurlingham, heading towards Jan Smuts Avenue. Travelling further west, expect delays in Ferndale, heading towards Brightwater Commons Road. And still in Ferndale, there are delays on Hill Street, approaching Malibongwe Drive. In Sandton Central, expect delays on Rivonia Road, on Catherine Street and Grayson Drive, and traffic is heavy on 6th Street and Victory Road, Parkhurst and in Creenside, heading towards Berry Hedsock Avenue. Expect delays on the westbound of Chester Road in Parkwood and in Greenside East, that's heading towards Donoghue Avenue, and on the M1 South, there's an accident scene that's off the Glenhove Road in Harton Estate. Expect delays and please approach that scene with caution. And still on the M1 South, expect delays in Central Joburg, that's from the Kilani Benz to the Crown Interchange. Traffic is slow on the M2 West, travelling towards the Crown Interchange, joining the M1 South. In Harton, expect delays on the southbound of Harton Drive, travelling towards St. Patrick Road, and expect delays on Sivrite Avenue in Donnyfontein from Bait to Era Street. Expect heavy delays in Crown, in Amalgam, in Fordsburg, and in Mayfair. That's on Main Reef Road, on Church Street, and Park Drive. And in Hurst Hill, there are roadworks along Portland Avenue. And this is causing delays on High and Collins Street in Brixton, merging with Portland Avenue. Also expect delays on Perth Road, and still in Hurst Hill, approaching Portland Avenue. Expect delays on the westbound of Main Road in Newlands, heading towards Brown Road. In Moriesburg, there are delays on the westbound of Albertina Sisulu Road, heading towards Arthur Matthews Avenue. In Clawfendale, traffic is slow on the southbound of Christian De Wet Road. And expect delays on the westbound of Indirkas Road in Horizon View, heading towards Sunup Street. In Princess, expect delays on the northbound of Corlett Avenue heading towards Indirkas Road. And back on Main Reef Road, expect delays on the westbound heading towards Ellisum Toledo Road in Roodepoort. This is due to roadworks there. And also expect some delays on the eastbound of Randfontein Road. They're still in Roodepoort heading towards Gustav Street. And on the westbound of Randfontein Road, there are delays at Kuleri Street in Witbooi heading towards Leratong Village. In Maisy Park, expect delays on Ellisum Toledo Road. That's from the Putco Bus Depot to Van Onselen Road. In Meadowlands, there's queuing traffic with delays on Odendaal Street and Reverend Frederick Medise Drive. In Noordgesag, expect delays on Main Road heading towards Soweto Highway and anticipate delays on Soweto Highway in Orlando approaching Moorkie Street. Traffic is slow on the N12 West, that's at Uncle Charlie's Interchange next to Southgate. And on Chris Sunny Road, expect delays in both directions in Dipcliff and in Power Park heading towards Nicholas Street. On a Golden Highway, there are delays on the southbound that's approaching Main Road in Dipcliff. And still on the Golden Highway, there are those ongoing roadworks. That's in Devland, in Eldorado Park, in the Haye, and in Zachariah Park. This is causing delays traveling through those areas. Expect delays on the N12 West in Pretoria National Park. That's heading towards Impala Road. In Pretoria Glen, anticipate delays on R559 heading towards Tsipo Street. Lastly, traffic is slow on Mdlalose Street, leaving Pretoria North, heading towards Wild Chestnut in Pretoria Glen. For any complaints, incidents, or reports of accidents, you can call 0800 002 587 or 011 375 5911. And this is Superintendent Lani Fihlo of JMPD, reminding motorists to take it easy, drive safely, obey the rules of the road, stay buckled up, don't text and drive, and don't drink and drive.
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1: Zero One One Radio Sports.

It is that time. It is 5 minutes past six. It is the People's Sports Quarter. He's just landed. He's in the building. I'm not going to say much, but it's been a beautiful weekend. It's been football weekend. It's been all sports this weekend. I don't know where were you, but I'm not going to say much. Hey, it's a busy weekend. I'm in the building. Wherever you are, you're in Rosebank, in the traffic, bumper to bumper, Sandton, Rosebank, Killarney, Southgate, Kempton Park, Edenvale, Jimiston. I'm not going to say much, but hey, 1632, Tembisa, we are here, we are in the building. I'm riding tonight alone. KP, he will be back tomorrow. My co-host, hey, it's been busy, but let me not waste your time tonight. Hey, tonight we will be speaking about Amapoka Poka, the Springboks. It reminds me way back in 1996, Jomo Lomo, James Smith, so many big names of the rugby. But tonight we did have the coach of the Springboks. I'm not going to say much. You know how we do it. We break it down. We bring it to the level. Hey, Kumanzipansi. But let me just give you a glimpse of what's been happening in the rugby.

0: Yes, I think for the better, and I don't think we've used it well so far.
1: And of course, Wales will bring that challenge. Their strength is their set piece.
0: Exactly. If you watch the games, scrums and mauling is where that's going to be the great test today for us. To not just match them, try and beat them at that.
1: Just going back to the young 10 you've picked on, what have you said to him? What guiding words have you given to him?
0: Tony and Stilker is mostly talking to the backs. You know, I can't give you a lot of advice there. I think the structures will keep him calm, and the players around him will keep him calm. And then also, you know, Carly, he's a good scrummer, but he's playing tight end for the first time at this level. And then the same with Ruben and Yaku, who's really young at wing.
1: Thanks for chatting, Rusty. Good luck and well done again.
0: Thank you, Joe.
2: We are back. You've heard from the head coach of the Springboks. Remember this weekend, the Springboks. What a score. I'm not going to say much. It can't happen in a history of rugby. 43-0 against Wales. It's unimpossible. I don't know where was Wales, but the Springboks were all over them this weekend. Bogumanzi Pansi, our Poka Poka, the Springboks. Also, New Zealand was also against Ireland. They beat them 40-21. It has been a busy weekend for the rugby. Also, the under 20 rugby has been in action. Hey, Australia was against Italy 57-10. It's been busy. Hey, England against Austria. England beating them 31-24. It's been a busy weekend. France against Japan. Hey, the rugby, 42-15. I'm not going to say much. Don't say the People's Sports Guru said. No, it's the results. It's the scores that's been happening in the rugby. Hey, I'm also going to break it down. The next games that's going to be happening, South Africa against Scotland, 42-28. South Africa against England, it's 45-21. Hey, it's been a busy Springbok. The next games, hey, we'll be breaking it down here at the Kakaba Sports Show with the People Sports Guru. Hey, busy Monday, busy signings. As I've been telling you, we've been concentrating on the World Cup. The clubs have been busy signing the players behind closed doors. TX Galaxy, we also have them tonight. We also got the head coach, Deont Bernard Parker. He spoke to us. I'm not going to say much. You know how we do it. We break it down on the Kakaba Sports Show with the People Sports Group. It's a beautiful Monday. It's been a long Monday for other people. I know people don't like Mondays, but I enjoy Mondays. Because I'll break it down to you. Hey, Gupizi, Gumanzi Pansi. It's been happening. Like I told you also this weekend. The Engine Cup. It's been busy also this weekend. Hey, Anasi. But yes, the Hunt, Bernard Parker, explaining to us what's been happening with the new signings behind closed doors at the Rockets, TX Galaxy. Head coach, Bernard Parker, the Hunt.
3: With the new players, as you said, 14 players, before the preseason started, before the season ended, we already targeted about 9 of them already that we want to come in because we know them from where they played and what they can do and what they can bring to this club. So and when preseason started, they joined us. We immediately make sure that we get to sign them before they can go elsewhere. And so we knew already who we bring in and what we want in terms of how we want to strengthen the squad. Also, on the other end as well, that we've got a lot of youngsters in the team. We need to make sure that we also find a good balance between having a good age overall right across between the players, because also at the other end as well, I felt like we need a little bit of a bigger squad as well.

0: because the season is very long, and when having a bigger squad, you get to have options when injuries comes, when suspension comes, you know, and also when you also have loss of form and stuff like that. So I spoke to the chairman. I said to the chairman, in terms of us, how we're formulating the squad, we have to have a good balance, and I believe we strike a good balance in terms of what we have acquired. And I told him that I'm quite happy. I'm quite happy at the moment with the team. We know that the window period will close later. I don't know if end of August or early September or so. But overall, we're happy. If there is somebody special that wants to come join us, why not? But thus far, I'm overall happy with the squad that we are.
1: You've heard it from the Horn, Bernard Parker. They got 14 players in the camp of the Rockets, TX Galaxy. Remember last season, he had to jump in when the coach left them. Remember TX Galaxy, the Horn was the TDC coach at TX Galaxy. He was also sort of technical director at TX Galaxy. So we're just going to break it down tonight. So at this current moment, he is the head coach. He spoke to the chairman. He said, hey, we need to beef up the team for this season. It's going to be a long season. We see what's happening at Stellies. We see what's happening at Durban City. We see what's happening at Richards Bay. We see what's happening Usutu. We see what's happening at the Sea Robbers, along the Pirates, the Paka Chuchus, the Skeletons. Abafana Bahamanya Skepe. They are beefing up. Milford is also beefing up the newcomers in the Premier League. Hey! Abafana Basatekwini. We see also Kruger United is beefing up. We also saw Durban City with certain players coming from a certain club. There's one club that's been quiet. They only signed Ronaldo Lee, one goalkeeper who's coming from Skukune United. He signed with Amakosi. Remember, Amakosi had six goalkeepers. They renewed also Bruce Vuma's contract. I'm not going to say much, but Chiefs is quiet. Rather, they've released a lot of players. We're also going to break down Lilepo. What is his future out of Amakosi? But we also got a chance to speak to Val's finest, Tsepang Moremi. Hey! He told us about the game plan, about how they played. Remember, they're doing their preseason in Spain. Amakosi, love and peace, is also in Spain. I'll give you the results. We'll be breaking it down. We'll tell you the preparation that's been happening. There are certain players who didn't leave with Kaizer Chiefs for preseason. There are certain players who didn't leave with Mamelodi Sundowns for preseason. They left behind. Hey! But tonight, before I go to the ad breaks, I just like to say thank you to the Sea Robbers. They've added another year on Cash's contract. Maketlin Makaule, former Free State Stars, former Highlands Park, former AmaZulu. Now the Sea Robbers, Orlando Pirates, Maketlin Makaule, such an experienced player in the middle of the park, one of my favorite players. Cash is the best. I always say he is that spinner of Orlando Pirates. But we'll be breaking a lot. I'll be speaking to Kani also about the World Cup. We'll be bringing him straight out of Durban. We have our journalists out there with the People's Sports Guru. You know how we do it, Peke Lepeke. We are breaking it down. We also went to Ubuntu tournament. Hey, we also had a special guest on Ubuntu tournament. We brought, I'm not going to say his name until after the advert. We will be bringing him also on the show. You will know his name. Who is this guy the People Sports Guru is talking about? He's part of management a Ditau team. Now we are going to our break. When I come back, I'll be breaking it down. Thank you.
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4: 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We got a hold of Steve Parker. Remember, Steve? He's a head coach outside the country in Africa. He's at Simba. He had also sent his condolence to Jaden Adams' family. Remember, we lost the midfielder of Mamelodi Sundowns, Jaden Adams. Grootman. Hey! Remember, the whole Mamelodi Sundowns technical team was down in Cape Town to do a memorial service for him and the close family. They had a second memorial service for close friends also. But the first one was for the players in the morning and the close family. The second one was for close friends later in Cape Town. I'm not going to say much. Sundowns landed there before they left to go prepare for the preseason. But let's hear what Steve Parker said on this.

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1: You get many good footballers, but you get few great footballers, and Jaden just had three attributes which I always say just set him apart. Was an incredible first touch. His weight of pass was I've never seen anything like it. And thirdly, he was just loved the game so much. I think being on the field was his happy place. So the love of football and the way he, I always told everyone that he didn't pass the ball for me. He used to caress the ball. It was just like special. And his football intelligence was just outstanding. I mean, he played centre back for me. He's played number six. He's played as an eight. He's played as a false nine. He's played as wide on the left for us. So, and wherever you played him, he was able to adapt. And I think he was always had the ability, whatever level he went to, he was able to step up to that level. And I think there was even another level or two in him. It's very sad that he wasn't able to, go on and even achieve greater heights. So.
2: We are back. You've heard it from Steve Parker. Remember his former coach at Stellies. Before Steve left, he worked with Jaden Adams, former Ajax Cape Town. Remember, Jaden Adams started at Ajax Cape Town as a youngster. Under 9, he played there. He left. He went to Stellies. He grew up under the development structure of Stellenbosch. He went all the way from under 12, under 14, under 15, under 16, under 17, under 18, under 19, until he got to the TDC. Hey, he got promoted. The boy was doing his thing. Grootman, at the TDC, he got the promotion to go to the first team. He did the job for Steve Parker. Sundowns got impressed about the midfielder, Grootman. He went to Mamelodi Sundowns. He got there. People were saying that he won't play. There's so many players. Remember, Grootman, he sealed his place in the middle of the park with Mukwena. It's him, Alente, in the middle of the park. It's him. Hey! Grootman, he left us heartbroken. We expected a lot from Jaden Adams, but currently I'm so excited because his younger brother is at Stellies. He's got the arrogancy of Master Chef. He plays like Sipompuli. He's passing those passes against between the lines. And you, Jaden Adams, look at him. Sooner people will know. As I'm saying, I'm breaking it tonight at 011 The Pulse of Jersey at the Kakaba Sports Show. Do not say I didn't tell you guys. Watch out for Jaden Adams' younger brother. He's more skillful than his brother. Hey! We will having him on the show sooner. We will talk to him because I was close to his family. But let's get into it. Tonight, we spoke to Tsepang Moremi. Remember, like I told you also, the preparation of the preseason of the champions of the Premier League, the Sea Robbers, the Pakachujus, Orlando Pirates, they've been doing their things in the market, transferring market, also getting those crucial players they need for the new season. Remember, certain players left Orlando Pirates. I will break it down who left the Sea Robbers. Tabiso Levito, he's currently at Stellies at this moment as we speak. Hey! I was crying for Tabiso Levito, but he's at Stellies. So many players left at the Sea Robbers. We will be breaking that down also. So let us just let you know how many players came into the camp of the Rockets. There's another player they signed, Sfiso, hey, former Bloemfontein Celtics, former Mamelodi Sundowns. He was at Sundowns. Sundowns loaned him for a very long time, but now he's at the Rockets. Sundowns let him go. I don't know what's happening, but the Rockets, they mean business. We had to send somebody to go and look what's been happening in the camp. But before we do that, yes, somebody who said football will give you real debt, will kill you.
3: Football can kill you. Will kill you real, a real death. You will die because of football.
2: will die because of football. Football will kill you real dead. But we also got a chance to hear how many players did the Rockets sign, the names. Let's get the names. Let's break it down. Let's hear. We sent some of our journalists somewhere else to get us who is at the Rockets. He was totally surprised also. He doesn't know what's happening at the Rockets, but he's been breaking it down to us. We've got our sports journalists out there. Let's hear what he's saying. He's been there.
4: Always angry because look at this. First up, it's all the players leaving TS Galaxy. There's going to be plenty thank yous here. First up, Mori Kieta, Mzwandile Dlamini, Ntlantla Mgaga, Solomon Letonyo. And then now it's time for the players come in. So there's plenty more welcomes coming up. First up, Bongani van der Heyden, Anselin William, Simthandile Sishi. There's more. Mpho Mwake, Leno Mathebula, Azola Chakalashi are still carrying on. Tabelo Chikweta, Katekani Mhlongo. Oh, you thought I was done? No, not yet. Nhlakani Pongwenya, Sipesihle Thati, Zuko Kabuza or Kabuza. Just please correct me there if I'm wrong. But I know this guy, man. Kamagu Mtevulana. So that's basically 4 players have left the team. 12 players they have brought in. Tim Sugars is angry. Malumi uncle Tim Sugars, that is. We need to keep an eye on TS Galaxy this season. And it's better Premiership season.
2: Heard it. This season, we need to keep an eye on the Rockets. But tonight, we'll be also breaking it down. I'll try to get Kani also out of Durban. Our analyst, sports analyst, Ukani. He's been breaking it down. Last week you've discussed about who's going to lift up the trophy. Hey, it's been difficult. We saw what happened also on Saturday. France against England. What an upset. Certain supporters, I know them, they've cried. But it's football. The prediction. Remember, I had the guys on the studio, Abu Chuna, and I asked them, they said France is going all the way. And I was the one who asked them that, hey, is France going to play alone? I don't know, but I'm not going to say much. England is out, France is out, Brazil is out. Welcome to the Kakapa Sports Show. Kani, how are you, my brother? How was your weekend?
5: Hey, good evening. And it's so nice to chat with you again.
2: Yeah, it's good, man. A lot of upset has been happening this weekend. We are happy our Springboks beating Wales. Such a big score.
5: Yeah, no, I wasn't really too focused on that, but I did see the score lines. I did see some excitement from people and you know, what they came back and said about the Springboks game. And we're good, you know, that we can enjoy South Africa being on multiple fronts of sports. You know, we're doing well on the cricket side, we're doing well on the rugby side, and, you know, we just did well in the World Cup as well. So, yeah, definitely good to see the Springboks pull one over on Wales.
2: And also our younger ones, our under 20, doing us proud also. Remember, they are the champions also, the under 20 Springboks. Exactly.
5: Most definitely. It's good to see that, you know, one sport that we do have in South Africa, you know, at competing at multiple levels. You know what I mean? I just hope that stability can transition over to football after what we saw our boys can go ahead and do there in America.
2: You are right, Kani. I'm also saying tonight, hearts are broken. I'm not going to say much, but I want you to break it to them tonight that you are one of the best sports analyst. Kani, let's start about the game of Saturday night. 11 o'clock was the kickoff. France versus England.
5: Yeah, no, definitely very shocking to me and my prediction. I think KB as well predicted that one a bit wrong there. But yeah, you know what I mean? Like you just said there, football is all about predictions and results. And I think yeah, Saturday was just a very crazy game. You know, 10 goals in a single game. I didn't think we would expect something like that from a third place game. You know what I mean? France, I think, in the first half, I'm not really sure they were really going for it. You know, I thought they felt like they didn't deserve to be there or something like that, but clearly there's something that went on in the dressing room, whether it was the coach, whether it was Mbappe himself saying, hey, listen, we are here, our fans are here, we cannot go out like this, you know what I mean? So we need to bring it to them. And they did try in the second half, but you know, England had the lead, they had the control, did almost slip up, but you know, the odds were against France. What a bonkers game it was.
2: Can he also the head top of the table with scoring goals, Harry Kane at this moment. He's most the leader.
5: Yeah, most definitely for England. I think it's he's tied on with Bellingham, if I'm not mistaken. I have to check those stats. But yeah, Harry Kane, it's been a very underwhelming end to his tournament, given how he started it. I mean, you saw him, you know, come back against Congo and all those games that, you know, England managed to get themselves together and get over the line. He had a bit of help from Bellingham, but those last few games, I don't think we saw the best of Harry Kane. You know, you get the game before they played Argentina, he goes blank. The game against Argentina, you know, a lot of people had criticisms on Kane in terms of, why are you not up front? You know what I mean? What are you doing in the midfield? What are you doing next to Declan Rice? What are you doing next to Elliot Anderson? You know what I mean? And that's been the criticism of Harry Kane, is that he doesn't get majority of the goals that he needs to get and that we know he can get because he drops in deep into that midfield and starts participating. And maybe that's a criticism to him. Maybe that's a criticism to how the team is set up. But, you know, definitely he would feel that he's been hard done at the end of that tournament, to be honest, given how he started it.
2: But Gani, here's my thing. My heart is broken because I'm always saying, you look at Argentina, they took out England out of the World Cup. Ne? Now, Argentina went through. When they got there, this is what's happening. I mean, I felt like England's supposed to go through and show what are they capable of doing. You look at the player like Bellingham, I mean, the character he showed in Real Madrid. You look at also Harry Kane. You saw what he did in the Bundesliga at Bayern Munich. He's been scoring those goals, 60 goals. I mean, it says a lot about such a player like him, the experience that he brings into that national team of England.
5: Yeah, most definitely, most definitely. I think, you know, given how yesterday's game went for a lot of viewers, they much would have preferred England in that final just because of, you know, how England play. They get back at you directly. And I think we might have seen more goals had it been England. You know, Bellingham, like you're saying, he's got that clutch factor, he's got that character, you know, that never lose mentality from Real Madrid and how they usually come back from games. Harry Kane, absolutely amazing season. I mean, the only season that's ever been done that's been better than Kane is Messi. So, you know, you feel like with England not reaching the final and the quality we saw from England on Saturday versus what we ended up watching on Sunday, you kind of feel like they're feeling hard done by not making that final. So I definitely agree with you on that point there.
2: Gani, here's the point. I want to jump into it. Let's go to France. I heard the special one. He also concluded his word and he said the head coach of France did not win the World Cup, but Paul Pogba and Kante won the World Cup. He said, why do you call the player to the World Cup? You hardly give him minutes to play, to bring in that experience that we know of Bolo Kante, what he can bring on the table.
5: Yeah, no, most definitely. I mean, that's every team, I think's you know, concern is that why are these coaches? I mean, a lot of people had a lot of things to say about why Saka and Rashford and all these guys were on the bench if you're not going to play them and lose the way you did. So same thing with France, is that why you're bringing in N'Golo Kante if you're not going to, you know, play these guys and stuff like that. But same thing with Argentina. You know, we had Nico Paz, who's been doing wonders in the Serie A with Como, and you've got this Barco kid that plays for Strasbourg and is on his way to Chelsea. So people are asking, in the way Argentina played, why do you not bring these kids in? You know what I mean? But, you know, my point towards that in regards to the Kante thing, I think coaches, there's 26 people coming to a World Cup. Not all of them can play. Do you know what I mean?
2: Yeah.
5: And there are not enough games to accommodate all of them. And I think another thing why coaches were to, you know, bring in some players, it's not only about what happens on the pitch. It's also about what happens off it, in training, in the locker rooms. You know what I mean? I would imagine if France is losing 4-0 half-time, the veterans of that team are saying, hey, listen, we know we didn't play this tournament, and you guys are playing this third place game. This is not the way to represent your country.
2: Can we all quickly go to an advert? We'll be back.
5: No, not a problem.
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1: Kani, we are back. You can break it down to us. We went to our adverts, but now we are back. Kani?
2: Yes, sir.
1: Yeah, we are back from the adverts. Can you break it down? What's been happening in the camp of France?
2: Yeah. You know, before we just went for that ad break, we were speaking about, you know, a lot of criticisms on people. You know, Paul Pogba saying, why are you bringing certain people if you're not going to play them? And my answer to that, you know, is that, you know, football is not only played, the main game is played on the pitch, but there's a lot of aspects outside the pitch. You're what happens in the dressing room, the leadership that is shown in training and all that sort of stuff. So, yes, in a 26-man team, I don't think it's realistic to say everyone is going to get some game time, you know, unless some injury happens or maybe you're getting an opponent that you need certain qualities of the guys on the bench. So I think although they are experienced, some of these players, and some of them very young players as well, that didn't get the chance to play. But it's about the experience that you can bring given the situation. And I think not everyone did see France needing certain players at certain times, especially how good they were going into the final game that they lost.
1: Yeah, totally right. Because after the game, there were certain individual stories that's been happening behind closed doors. The coach blaming Mbappe. Mbappe blaming the coach. Hey! Now I saw the big news coming out. Zinedine Zidane. He's back.
2: Yep, no, most definitely. The integration of Zidane into a French team. I think a French team that has evolved beyond, you know, the ex-manager Didier Deschamps. I think tactically Deschamps was great, but I think there's some new sort of egos and new flair that has been brought into this French team that maybe needs a personality specialist like Zidane. You know what I mean? He's technically competent, in my opinion, and that's how he was able to manage that famous Madrid side that won 3 Champions League in a row. And I think, you know, France have that quality, but it's how they manage that quality to build that chemistry, play together, and maybe bring another one home for them.
1: Yeah, when you bring Zizou, we know what he's capable of doing. You know, former midfielder of France, former midfielder of Real Madrid, the big one. Remember, his son is a goalkeeper also.
2: Mm-hmm.
1: He is. He's in the Morocco team. Am I right, Kani?
2: Yes. He actually was in attendance when Morocco was playing and got torn apart by France. Sad that he had to watch his current team that he's managing. You know what they had to do to him, but I mean, he's proud that his boy is there.
1: Yeah, Kani, let's jump into the big one on Sunday. A lot of hearts been broken. A lot of hearts have been broken. A lot of people expected Argentina to walk through the park because they had the big man, the goat himself, Messi, just to do the job for them. A lot of expectations in that game, Kani. You saw where they took the game. I felt the pitch was very small. There was no chance for Argentina to play their normal football.
2: Yeah, I mean, it's a different climate, you know, to what I would say a lot of us are used to in terms of expecting you know, a World Cup final. I think this is the first final that's ever been played in a day, or rather in my lifetime, that I've had to witness being played during the day. I thought it was going to be a nighttime thing, but obviously the US is not necessarily normal when it comes to football. In terms of like the pitch, it did look a bit dry and all that sort of stuff, but regardless, football is about adaptation. You know, you play on a small pitch, you play on a large pitch, you know, you play five-a-side, you play indoor, doesn't matter. You have to show your skills out there. And, you know, Argentina, to put it simply, just got outclassed by Spain yesterday. And it, you know, regardless of whether they had Lionel Messi, they had to have that competence that, they, you know, they've shown in previous games. And this just proved a bit too difficult for them.
1: Like I said, Gani, remember, Spain, they keep the ball to themselves. Remember, they frustrated France to hold the ball. Remember, France is a team that wants the ball, to run with the ball, to go and score. But remember, they're playing tiki-taka, the Spanish boys.
2: Yeah, no, most definitely. In regards to Spain, this is a team that, you know, has a different, you know, a variety of technical footballers, you know what I mean? And it doesn't matter what your age is. You know, you could be 16, 17, 19. You will be easily integrated to the team, because that's what the Spanish Federation has done in terms of investment into their football. You know what I mean? And that's why we're able to see guys like, you know, Pau Cubarsí, who was the 19-year-old centre-back, you know, who was paired up alongside Laporte, who currently plays in Saudi right now. Yeah. So you have the difference in ages, right? But you have the unity, because these guys know how to play, and they've always known how to play from the age of you know, 8, 9 and going up, because their systems are something that were constructed at a very young age. So you could be 36, you could be as old as Lionel Messi, as long as you are Spanish, you can easily integrate into that team and show the dominance that, you know, they've gone ahead and showed in yesterday's game.
1: You're right, Gani, because it takes me way back. I remember Gerard Piqué, Busquets, Andre Iniesta, Xavi. You had one of the greatest players in that system. I remember the World Cup when Xavi won play of the tournament. Iniesta taking the big one.
2: Yeah, most definitely, most definitely. So in regards to, you know, the Spain of back then and the Spain of right now, you can't really say there's much of a difference. Yes, maybe there was that period of time where they weren't winning, but they were still going deep into tournaments, still playing the same football that they're used to playing. Maybe they didn't have as good a quality of players at that point in time, but, you know, that's what football is. It's about transitions. And, you know, Spain went through their little transition, and I think they're back right now with the quality that they have. You know, Lamal and Torres and all these kids, you know, Nico Williams. Exactly. They're all young kids. You know what I mean? When you look at the Argentina squads, and this is what I want to mention here, the difference in these teams. You have a look at the Argentina squad and how they've gotten to this point, to yet another final. That's always been pointed out to one man, right, which is Lionel Messi.
1: Yes.
2: With Messi retiring, do you see Argentina, you know, making another final? You know, you take a look at the age of the players, some of the leagues that these players play in, you know what I mean? And you compare that to the Spanish team, where it doesn't matter if Yamal, you know, didn't play his best tournament. The point of the matter is Spain still got there. And this is what I'm saying. There's the difference between individual quality and how you get to that final versus the system that Spain has created to dominate regardless of who's in the pitch.
1: Gani, you're totally right. I don't know. I want to break it down to this. I don't know. Maybe you'll correct me. I think 9 players, is it 9 or 8 players of Barcelona in that national team?
2: Yeah, I think it's 8 players from Barcelona in that national team. They all came through the academy. Some were, you know, for example, I know the Madrid fans will be like, oh, we have a player too in Cucurella, but he's also a product of Barcelona's academy as well. So I think that's where the difference is in terms of 9 or 8 players, if they're including him as a former graduate of the La Masia, a famous academy of Barcelona there. So, yeah, you know, for the fact that one team can have so many players in a national team, it just speaks volume to how the Spanish sort of cultivate this, you know, system of football, you know, from a young age, you know, coming through the academy, playing for your club football. There's not much difference in terms of how Barcelona used to play football, and still, you know, have those elements of football and versus the Spanish team. And that's why you see so many players from then come into that, you know, Spain team.
1: You're quite right, because I've been following the La Masia Academy. You look at players like Iniesta, Xavi, Gerard Busquets. All of them are coming from there. Your Pedros, your Cucurello, you name them. It's been doing amazing in Spain, the La Masia Academy. Even now, they're integrating the next group of Spanish national team, the next Barcelonas, the next Real Madrid players.
2: Yeah, most definitely. And that's what I'm saying in terms of, I think right now in international football, this is Spain's world, and we're just living in it. Because, you know, you look at, you know, what Italy has become in terms of a giant of football, but this is their third consecutive, you know, World Cup where they haven't qualified. And that goes on to speak volumes on how Spain have cultivated a system that they can teach and can last for generations, whereas teams that, you know, relied on individual performances from the likes of Messi and stuff like that, and, you know, same thing with Italy, they never really had a clear identity, and, you know, that's why they're in the mess that they're in right now. And individual quality can only get you so far, and these systems and footballing identities at the national level, especially when you don't have enough time to play with your players throughout the year because they're playing for their clubs, right? But that doesn't matter when these kids know how to play from a very young age.
1: Gani, I want to break this down. You look at the trophies that's in that cabinet of Brazil. You look at the trophies that's in that cabinet of Italy. You look at the trophies that's in that cabinet of Germany, Argentina, France, Uruguay, England, Spain. Spain, this one is the second one. Remember, the first one, they won it in 2010. And Argentina, they won their first World Cup trophy, 1978. The second one, 1986. The third one was 2002.
2: Yeah, no, most definitely. You're taking a look at these iconic nations and how, you know, they accomplished. Obviously, football was a very young sport at the time. You know what I mean? So anything could have happened. And there were a lot of brilliant legends who carried a lot of these teams. And I remember, you know, Italy's, if I'm not mistaken, 2006 side, you know, had the likes of, you know, Cannavaro and all, you know, Andres Pirlo and all these guys, you know what I mean? And you look at the Brazil teams that have been carried by the likes of Ronaldinho, Rivaldo, and all these different sort of players. And, you know, Argentina of old, you've got Diego Maradona's there. But this is what I'm trying to say here, is that all these teams, you can count maybe a few individuals, you know what I mean, and say, hey, listen, this guy carried this team through this, World Cup and all that sort of stuff. But in the era of Spanish football, when they first won it in 2010, you're counting the entire team as a collective on why they won that. And even in this tournament, you would have expected Lamine Yamal to carry Spain, but he didn't. And the reason he did it is because of the footballing identity. Everyone on that pitch and that bench knows what to do.
1: You're quite right. They play as a unit. They play as an academy system. They've got installed that system from La Masia to say, this is our culture. This is how we play. And this is how we win as a unit, not as an individual. I remember one player said, if football was like tennis, I would have played tennis to make it an individual sport.
2: Exactly. And I think that's right. And it is a system. You know what I mean? It was a system built in 2010. And, you know, it didn't last for so long. But they've just got the updates now. And, you know, the system's been updated. And that's how they've got that second World Cup now.
1: You're totally right. When you spoke about Italy, I'm saying in that cabinet, they've got four World Cup trophies. What happened to them? Because they're not even in the radar. What's happening, Kani?
2: I think, you know, the issue with Italy is that they have a problem of integrating the youth, you know, into their into their senior teams and stuff like that. Because you take a look at the recent under-21s Euro winner for European competitions, it is the under-21 Italian team. They've just won the under-21 Euros. But, you know, none of that talent is going to see the first team, because at club level, those clubs like Juventus, AC Milan, Inter, they don't believe in, you know, youth and stuff like that. So I think that's what Italy is suffering from right now. But, you know, I actually did see from Sky Sports today that they are trying to get the new technical director, Paolo Maldini, right, is trying to speak to Pep Guardiola. You know what I mean? The one that everyone believes invented this tiki-taka system, or rather succeeded the tiki-taka system. So they are trying to get him on board in this new era of Italian football, because they've just installed Paolo Maldini as the technical director, and it seems like his first move is to try and recruit Pep Guardiola and fix the mess that is Italy right now.
1: Gani, also, I want to jump into what happened to the German sheep, of the Germans, Germany. Because remember, they had all the quality players that we can call today. Mesut Ozil, you call them, you can call them, all of them. That ship went sink right down of the Germans.
2: Yeah, with the German national team, I just can't put a finger on what happened to them. You know, they used to be efficiency monsters. You know what I mean? They like Spain, had a system, they had an identity, and that was to win efficiently. And it's never relied on individual brilliance. Like you're saying, there was a lot of talent in that Germany team that took the World Cup. You know, Mario Götze, Toni Kroos, Mesut Ozil, and all these guys. But, you know, they are a shadow of their former selves. And unlike Italy, I don't know what's going on with Germany. You know what I mean? Because, yes, they do still have that firepower. I just don't think it's enough. You know, we saw this at the last European competition that was happening when they got taken out and all that sort of stuff. But, you know, they've just installed Jurgen Klopp as the international manager now. So hopefully Klopp, with the time off that he's had from Liverpool, can maybe install a new identity or an update to the original identity, because he is a very good man in terms of spotting the talent and where the talent needs to be and working with what he has to be able to win. We saw what he did with Liverpool and how he won all these things without really spending like the other managers in the same league. So hopefully he can actually do that at an international level with not much talent in Germany like there used to be.
1: You are quite right, Gani. Thank you for tonight, for breaking us the whole story, is what's been happening behind the Argentina, the France. Hey, what a game to the champions.
2: Yeah, what a game. What,
1: the Spanish.
2: What a game, what a weekend.
1: What a weekend. Gani, tomorrow we'll be bringing you once again. We'll be going straight to the English Premier League, so you can break to us who's going where, what's happening to who, Chelsea, Borussia Dortmund, what's happening in Germany. The movements, yeah. I saw a lot of movements in Borussia Dortmund in Germany. Bayern Munich also. I saw Liverpool. I saw Manchester United. Man United. A lot of signings. Hey, it's been happening.
2: Yeah, it's all happening. And I'll be happy to break that down with you guys. I thank you for having me on the show today. And hopefully for those listening, they can have a great night. And yeah, we'll break it down tomorrow.
1: Thank you, Kani. Have a great night. May the grace of God be with you. It is the People Sports Guru. It's the Kakwagaba Sports Show with the People Sports Guru. I'm saying I'm out of the building. It's that time. I'm leaving 011 Sports Show tonight. See you tomorrow. We'll be breaking it down. We'll be building from here. I don't know from until where, but I'm not going to say much. It's been a great night tonight. It's been a great weekend. We've break it down tonight. What's been happening in the weekend. But tomorrow we will be playing you the clip of Tsepang Moremi. So many things have been happening. We've got so many coaches we spoke to. We've had so many tournaments. But I'm out of the building. I'm not going to say much. My time is up. Thank you to 011 The Pulse of Jersey with the People Sports Corner. Dika Kappa. Let's meet tomorrow. Same time, same place.
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1: Men and women all over the world come and go. 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
0: 67 years. That is how long Nelson Mandela fought for justice, equality, and human rights. July 18th, the world honors his legacy. But Mandela Day isn't just about history. It's about action.
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0: The theme this year is clear. 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What can you do with 67 minutes? 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Donate food. 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

0: Mutwesu, it's a good evening, I hope, wherever you are. 19 minutes after 7, this is the Dialogue with Sebo.9. Eri Jagarasimula, the first hour. I'll go to the short break, then come back with everything.
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0: It is 23 minutes after 7. It is the 20th of the 7th month, 2026. We are just in the second half of 2026, going closely, well, to the end of the year, but we just started the first month of the second half. I believe, hore, the schools are reopening for this second semester. We know, second term, rather. We know, hore, tomorrow, it will be that traffic ya dikolo bana ba dikolo ba boela dikolo mfela jwalo ke tsapa re bo mapimpana le ba bagolwana fa ba ipakantse. We have been well seeing the matriculants, grade 11, grade 12 as well. They were still going to school. I mean, they kept on attending, which is great. So re ntse re lebeletse gona gore ba dire bontle. We looking for those marks. Pass rate, eko godimo e leng gore ba tle ba benefitile ka tsela ya nnete, ba ska fuwa di answer. They must research and make sure they do give correct answers right there. Wish them all the best for a second term. We are going for Tlaboradita Matamaja. All right. Let's for some of the burning issues Moza Zinlaga Jenu for tonight. On the dialogue, let's about 9. Let me, without a waste of time, and thank the sports, the Dikakapa Sports, le Buotha. 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
5: Ba kwetsi ba di transporto tse tsa bana ba sekolo ba lla ka gore kgwebo ya bona ya go bala. 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
9: We want the law enforcers to enforce the laws, yes. But it doesn't mean that not just because SEPO decided that, you know, I'm taking my pension package and I'm going to buy myself an Avanza and put kids in my boot, does not mean that now everybody is doing that. We are compliant and we want to do the right thing. So they do have that record, but the promotion of non-affiliation of members will always create such a problem.
4: 7 to 9 p.m., Tuesday to Thursday, 011 Dialogue.
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0: Chigizinto Zoed Mudiha are aban to Fela Jalomo 011 Radio, the Pulse of Jozi. We've learned of the argument that was taking place kakwa madlanga kakwa not kwa madlanga kakwa court kafale ka kanya Kat Matlala. Matlala's lawyer clashed with judge. It backfired. It was happening. So let's hear what transpired that side. I hope you will order.
1: Court order is a court order, my lord. And with your lordship's experience, I respectfully submit your lordship should know that that court order stands until such time as an application is brought, a substantive application, to set aside such court order. Now, to set aside a court order, this is trite law. You can set aside it for a variety of reasons, and I did not hear any of those reasons forthcoming. It's further trite law if you wish to set aside the court order that you bring a substantive application. Now, why do we have court orders? In the Zuma matter, the very last matter that the Zondo Commission dealt with, her Justice Sisi Kampepe, who delivered the judgment in that matter, said the following. And I refer your lordship to paragraph 26 of her judgment. She said, court orders are effective only when their enforcement is assured. Once court orders are disobeyed without consequence, and enforcement is compromised. The importance of the courts and the judicial authority must surely follow. Effective enforcement to protect the Constitution earns trust and respect for the courts. This reciprocity between the courts and the public is needed to encourage compliance and progressive common constitutional purposes.
0: So that was Matlala's lawyer. And after this short break, I'll give you some piece of what transpired. It backfired there in court when he was actually clashing with the judge. And it was not... remember, he just came from Madlanga Commission last week, where some people thought he was shouting at Madlanga or the commissioners, but she mentioned that, no, this is how I speak. I'm always louder. Okay, we're taking a short break. After this, we'll continue.
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0: 20, make it 18 minutes before 8 o'clock, the first hour of the show. What transpired in the court, High Court, KCR Matlala, his wife, Tsakane Matlala, and three co-accused appeared in the Johannesburg High Court on the 20th of July 2026, facing 25 charges linked to three alleged assassination attempts between August 2022 and January 2024. Prosecutors identified the alleged targets as actress Teboho Tobejane, businessman and taxi boss Joe Ferrari, Joe Ferrari's Banyoni, and music producer Sienki Mukubung, known as DJ Vettis, charges including attempted murder, conspiracy to commit murder, money laundering, and unlawful possession of firearm and ammunition. The proceeding also produced a tense clash between Matlala's lawyer and Judge Kasim Musa over the trial schedule and whether the case should continue uninterrupted. And Matlala's lawyer argued there, but the judge said if Matlala is found guilty, he might be facing a life sentence in jail. Let's hear the lawyer of Matlala.
1: ...and progressive common constitutional purposes. Now, my lord, there is no arguments, and there can be no argument that that's a court order. That court order will stand until such time as an application is brought to set aside that court order for any of the recognized reasons that strike in law. Now, my understanding is, my lord, and until such time as somebody explains it differently to me, that the person that compiles the roll is somebody that sits at the office of the DPP. I can only assume the reason why your lordship has a court roll that sets for 30 days is that there must have been some communication or miscommunication with whoever the roll planner was. Because the court order and the order that was repeated time and again by Mr. Justice Karam in this court was that this matter will commence today and continue uninterrupted until such time as it is completed. Now, on the 30th of June 2026, I was not present in court. That was the day when Mr. Joe Strauss appeared for the first time in this court. My instructing attorney sitting next to me was present in court on that particular day. And my instructions is that Mr. Justice Curran made it patently clear to Mr. Strauss what the court order was. So already on the 30th of June 2026, Mr. Strauss knew exactly what the court order said. If for some reason him or his client or counsel was dissatisfied with that court order, it took them three to bring a substantive application at that point in time and request that the court order be rescinded for any of the well-established reasons in case law or that court order be set aside, yet they did not do that. And I respectfully submit, my lord, again, as the law is striped, that until such time as a substantive application is placed before your lordship, setting out cogent reasons, dealing with the various factors that is there in common law, giving us an opportunity to properly respond, that court order stands, and your lordship is bound by that court order. That is the law. We do not unnecessarily want to be obstructive and not understanding a colleague who booked himself in a different matter and has now come in this matter. I think when I was a young counsel, Elof JP made a ruling, and I can't recall it. I think it's Van Heerden and others versus the Office of the Attorney General, where he, at that stage, being the judge president, made it very clear that if you accept a brief, you do it so knowing that you are available to continue with that particular matter. Now, I'm not without sympathy for my learned friend and for his predicament, but unfortunately, the position is that this matter is set down for trial, including on the days that he says...
7: In essence, this application is not opposed by accused number two. Ms. van der Heerden, who appears on behalf of accused number three and four, when Karim AJ made a court order, it is my understanding that that court order binds this court here that I have to make myself available also for the entire period, 20th of July 2026, up until Friday, the 18th of September.
1: Yes, my lord. If your lordship would please...
7: Is that your understanding?
1: Yes, my lord. Will you please permit me to finish my submissions to you? I would gladly, when I finished my submissions, there is no arguments, and there can be no argument that that's a court order. That court order will stand until such time as an application is brought to set aside that court order.
7: Let's just say for one moment, I accept that there's an order by my brother that you do not have to produce the transcripts. You do not have to produce the court order. This court accepts it, will accept your ipse dixit. So let's move from that perspective. Are you then saying that despite the fact that this court is now faced with an application before it today?
1: Lordship can entertain the application, but if that is the way your lordship is leaning in this matter, then I'm going to ask that the matter stand down so that my client, we can prepare a substantive answer to your lordship under oath as it stands. We object, we say the matter must proceed on the days in question. We say that your lordship has no choice, respectfully, because it is a court order. It's not just some throwaway comment made or expression by Mr. Justice Karen.
8: Sorry to say this, but she is giving me serious Helen Zille energy.
0: So those are the comments from other people that this lady, the lawyer, was just arguing with the judge. Judge warned him, warned her that he would like life imprisonment if ever he's found guilty. And they're talking about the court order that was issued. And the judge said, we accept this. But now she continues to engage further with the judge. And the prosecutor detailed that, actually the judge said the state has preferred to charge with attempted murder, together with the provision of section substantial one, and which provides that background, unless there's an unruly but substantial and compelling circumstances present that the court ordinarily impose the sentence of life imprisonment. In that, on August 10th, 2022, Centurion Golf Estate Court John Foster, within jurisdiction of the North Cluster, so Division Pretoria, accused number one, two, and three, there's a knowledge and instruction of accused number three, foul, and intentionally attempt to kill the fiance, foul. I saw the lady, hey, Vetis is there. I saw Teboho is there. Was there in court? A previous girlfriend of accused number three. So three contacted her that night. Right, let's see the background.
9: To keep a motor vehicle in her garage overnight. She was not home at the time and requested her helper, Mabaholo Mary Baholo, number 12, to attend. Upon her return home, the next morning, she noticed a white BMW parked in the garage. She went out again. Accused number three phoned her that morning saying that there would be people coming to fetch the car. When she got home later, sometime in August 2022, accused two brought a white BMW 335 series to sell for him to sell. The BMW had several bullet holes in the body of the motor vehicle, and the right mirror was damaged. He had the car fixed and sold it to Sandam Pillay, who in turn sold it to Ali Alfred Idris, number 16. Mr. Idris confirms that Warrant Officer Kurombi seized the BMW from him on the 19th of June 2025. Sergeant W. Mkabele, number 19, will confirm that he received a memory stick from Warrant Officer Kurombi in the SAP 13 exhibit store on the 19th of June 2025. Similarly, Warrant Officer Matsubani Isaac Lohodi, number 20, confirms the booking in of the side mirror handed in by Warrant Officer Kurombi. Warrant Officer Kurombi confirms all of the above and that he handed the BMW in at the VISS, that is the Vehicle Investigation Section of the SAPS. The BMW was no longer white in color but wrapped in green. He will also testify to the fact that he removed one of the mirrors from the BMW he had seized and handed that, together with the side mirror recovered from the crime scene, to FSL for comparison. On the 21st of June, that is paragraph 22, Captain Morisani, number 24, from the ballistic section of the Forensic Science Laboratory, proceeded to the VISS unit, where he found the said BMW. He examined the paintwork and the rest of the body of the motor vehicle, inside and outside. He uncovered several previously repaired bullet holes. He concluded that the BMW was shot at not less than 6 times with a low-velocity firearm. Paragraph 23. Captain Deborah Blondie Mapitso Mohlala, number 21, attached to the scientific analysis section of the Forensic Science Laboratory, analyzed the two side mirrors referred to above and concluded that they were manufactured in the same batch. Paragraph 24. Captain Malden Kamu Mkatshwa, number 77, attached to the ballistic section of the Forensic Science Laboratory, links the AK-47 recovered on the 17th of April 2024 to the scene at the country club where the shooting took place. Sunral was approached by way of a Section 205 subpoena to obtain data from the toll gantries. Sebastian Pillay, number 28, and Nompumulelu Yendi, number 29, will testify to the movement of the BMW on the night of the incident and that the BMW displayed the following registration plate, KJ13JBGP. Colonel Maria Susara Magrita Brown, number 23, is attached to crime intelligence and compiled an analysis of the cell phones belonging to Mr. Sibanyoni, accused number 1, 2, and 3, and also Michael Puletau, and accused in another matter. From the cell phone records, she inter alia found that there was intense cell phone communication between the cell phones of accused number 1 and 2, before, during, and after the incident. She further placed their cell phones at the Uko restaurant shortly before Mr. Sabanyoni and his friends left on their way home. She also placed their cell phones close to the crime scene at the time of the shooting. Paragraph 27. Karen Burris, number 22, is an analyst attached to CAP Security, a security company who assisted the police in the investigation. She inter alia did an analysis of the movements of the cell phones of Mr. Sibanyoni and amongst others in that on the 17th of October 2023 and at or near the corner of Bryanston Drive and Wilton Drive, Johannesburg, within the jurisdiction of the Gauteng Local Division, Johannesburg accused 1 and 2 with the full knowledge and on instruction of accused number 3 did unlawfully and intentionally attempt to kill Teboho Topjane by shooting at her.
10: Well, you're watching this Monday.
0: So she, I see Topjane and DJ Vetisa, they're in court to listen to the proceedings. Well, they are reading about, they're reading statements about what Kate Matlala might have done. Natsilefa, a prosecutor, what's a Zilaga Jennifer, Vosmosi Kermatala, wife, Fowle, other three accused, they are just facing a difficult time. But then one will ask the question, how safe is Vetis, DJ Vetis and Teboho Thobejane right now? Because I see them, I see where they were in court and attending court, was it a wise move? Was it the right thing to do? I mean, to attend court? Hey, Matata. Fella, I don't get proceedings since it is well up in the forest.
7: Accused number one, sir.
9: Paragraph
7: 33.
9: Ms. Malinga was seriously injured during the shooting incident and was rushed to hospital. She, and this is now in brackets, was left severely handicapped after this incident because of her injuries and walks today with great difficulty. Paragraph 34. Mr. Ngube, upon a request from the police, took the motor vehicle back to the scene after the shooting later that night, where the police photographer, Warrant Officer Mashekeni, that is number 37, took photos of the crime scene. Paragraph 35. Sergeant Matinya Jeffrey Macheru, number 36, was the first investigating officer. During his investigation, he obtained video footage from the Morningside Shopping Centre. This video footage will be presented in terms of Section 15, read with Section 14 of the Electronic Communications and Transactions Act, number 25 of 2002. This footage shows the arrival of the complainant and her friends at the shopping center at around 5:45 on the 17th of October 2023 and proceeding to signature. It also shows the arrival of a silver VW Caddy with registration number HV24DXGP almost immediately after they entered the basement parking lot, and two males excited the Caddy. These two men are then seen over the next few hours loitering around the inside and outside of the shopping center with no apparent purpose. The state alleges that one of these males were accused number one. Paragraph 36. Sergeant Macheru further discovered that one of these males bought airtime at Woolworths early that evening. This was followed up, and the voucher number for the airtime is linked to a phone number that called Carol Macatini. Paragraph 38 deals with that below, the night of the incident. The SIM card was later placed into a cell phone handset which was seized in a Mercedes-Benz Viana on the 17th of April 2024. Accused One and Michael Pulitau were arrested in this vehicle. As a result of this arrest, Tau is currently accused number one in a murder case that is set down for trial due to commence on the 26th of October 2026. Musa Kekana and Tiego Floyd Mabusela, accused number one and two. Accused number two sent a WhatsApp message to accused number one that reads as follows. We're going to follow her out and work. Spoke to Majorzi, we good. Paragraph 46. At 16:29:51, accused two sent a WhatsApp message to accused number one that reads as follows. What car will you be using tomorrow? To which accused number two answered, VW. Paragraph 47. At 16:39:03, accused two sent another message to accused number one that translated from slang reads as follows. I wish the matter regarding Thobejane works out. Aish. Accused number one responds, Aish, that's me too. Paragraph 48. Further communication on 17 October indicates that accused 1 and 2 were at the Grand at the same time as Thobejane was there. Paragraph 49. She is accused number 2's daughter. And the only director of this company is, and I'll spell that for the record, Lwandlelaki Construction and Projects. It's Lwandlelake. Paragraph 54. 15,000 rand is then transferred from this account into the FNB account of a company of which accused two is the only director, and that is Malzwandile Holdings. I'll spell that also for the record. It's Malzwendile. Paragraph 55. On that day, accused two sent a voice note to accused one saying the following. My man, and it is still neat, hey, ish, Musa. While do we not have any work in hand like this, my brother? Let me call Kat. You know, And I ask him, maybe we can force to do something that me, you and Malankani can do together so that you are able to buy that car. Paragraph 56. In the early hours of 18 October 2023, the mother of accused number 2 and grandmother of accused number 5 passed away. The importance of this will become apparent hereunder. Paragraph 57. On the same day, a further 100,000 rand is paid over into the company account of accused 2's daughter, and in the exact same way as before. Later that day, 50,000 rand is paid over into the account of accused 2. The reference appearing on the bank statements in both instances is Medicare 24. Paragraph 58. On the 20th of May 2025, 5 days after the arrest of accused 3 and some 18 months after the passing of the mother, accused 4 proceeded to the funeral parlor, which handled the funeral for accused 2's mother, and collected a receipt for 70,000 rand. Peter Poku, number 50, is the owner of this funeral parlor, and Rocky Ntong Ntshabeleng, number 49, is his secretary. Mr. Poku will testify that he instructed Ms. Ntshabeleng to create this receipt, but he said that he did so under duress and because of phone calls he received prior to this date. Paragraph 59. What is of importance, further importance, is that this receipt was created in a 2025 receipt book and can be found between the dates 16 and 19 May 2025. The date on the receipt was backdated to 26 October 2023. It is expected that the version of accused 2, 3 and 5 will be that the 120,000 rand was a contribution for the medical and funeral expenses of accused 2's mother. Lastly, the Mokobung incident, count 19 to 25, starting there from paragraph 61. On the 29th of January 2024, Austin Sinki Mokobung, aka DJ Vetis, number 74, and his friends Leonard Pusle Masongu, number 75, and Swarelo Tsepiso Pitse, number 76, were at Prime Maestro. Paragraph 62. They left at around 22:30. Mr. Mokobung was at that stage aware of a white Hyundai parked nearby. Paragraph 63. As they were driving along to their destination, about 1 kilometer from Prime Maestro, the I-20 was still following them. Paragraph 64. As they were approaching a traffic light, the occupants of the I-20 started shooting at them. Paragraph 65. Not far from where the shooting started, Mr. Masongu, who was the driver, had to bring the car to a standstill because he was wounded. Paragraph 66. Mr. Mokobung then jumped out of the car and tried to escape. 67. 2 shooters followed him. He tripped and fell. They started shooting. Paragraph 66. Mr. Mokobung and his 2 friends were seriously wounded and was rushed to hospital when help arrived. Paragraph 69. Mr. Mokobung will testify that the police never came to take a statement from him. Paragraph 70. He decided to appoint a private investigator to establish who was behind the shooting. Paragraph 71. As a result of what the private investigator conveyed to him, he approached another acquaintance, Mr. Mapufuni Mufuni Zechariah Mutuzi Shlungwani, number 79, to arrange a meeting with accused number 3, who he knew before. In April 2024, the meeting took place and accused number 3 explained to him that
11: 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Capture every second with CarTrack dashcams. 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

0: that as, and my Lord, I don't know what I wrote there, but I'll try and paraphrase. Explain to him that he is one of the associates of Joseph Bagnoni. He will remain as long, that's right, as long as he associates himself with Joseph Bagnoni, he will remain a threat to Mswati and his life will be in danger. So that should read as long. Just correct that. Paragraph 73. A further meeting took place sometime after his first meeting, during which accused number 3 and him had a conversation regarding the attempts on the lives of Teboho Tobojane and Joseph Bagnoni. Paragraph 74. The following is further significant. On the 24th of January 2024, 5 days before the recent incident, before the incident, 5 days before the attack on Mr. Mokobong, 10,000 rand was paid over from the business account of accused number 3 to the business account of accused number 5, who in turn paid 4,500 rand over into the business account of accused number 2 in the same fashion as described in the Tobojane incident. And what is significant here, my Lord, again, it was only going from one FNB account to the other FNB account to a third FNB account. Paragraph 75. From an analysis of the cell phone data of accused number 1 and 2, their cell phones are placed near Braaimeestroo and near the scene of crime on the 29th of January 2024. Paragraph 76. Further, one of the firearms seized at the residence of accused number 1 was also ballistically linked to the crime scene relevant here. Paragraph 77. Significantly, the original police docket curiously disappeared after the incident. When the current team tried to trace the docket because of the firearm linkages with the crime scene, that docket was nowhere to be found.
1: On behalf of accused number 3, these pleas are in accordance with my instructions on all the charges preferred against him as per the indictment. The accused vehemently denies his involvement in any of the allegations set out in the charges. So and the state...

0: Staying on top of the core concepts of sustainable investing can add value to your clients, your team, and your organization. Confidently communicate with.
1: Or it's 01 radio, the pulse of Jersey. 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
1: So there's no water in prison at the moment. There is no water.
2: Well, he told me about the ablution system, my lord. Yeah, running
1: but,
2: water is in
1: yeah,
2: a tap water
1: instructions. Drink. Is there no water in prison? No water.
2: I don't know what water is the court referring to, my lord. Isn't drinking water?
1: Drinking water and ablution water and toilet water and garden water and every type of water you can think of.
2: May I take instructions?
1: Please.

0: Thank you for indulgence.
1: Yebo.
0: Apparently, there's something that the media people are
1: trying
0: to attend to. No, they are indicating one.
1: Oh, I see.
2: Ke lebeletse fa gore potso e tlhaelang fa go judge potso e bonolo ya metsi gore ga gona metsi ne ka kwa ko prison na monna o santse a ya ka fa le ka fa concert yanong tse potso e thata fela e bonolo e ba thata go e araba fa a re utlwe gore o e arabile na.
0: Thank you, brother. He is instructing me, my lord, that drinking water. And yes, drinking water is there. The challenge is with the ablution system, that it's not functioning. He's indicating that drinking water, well, it's cold water that they should also be using when they are when he's taking a shower. But that had already been confirmed by Tebengo, that they can only use warm water when they come to court. That should then indicate to the court that for the past 5 weeks that we have not been coming to court, they've been using cold water.
1: Mm.
0: This reminds me of Guatemala, my lord, how people were treated at Guatemala prison. That is exactly the same situation that they are being subjected to here. But in essence, that is his plea, my lord. That is his cry.
1: So you say there's no ablution water?
0: Yes, the system is not working, it's not flushing. So the
1: Since when? Since when has it not been flushing?
0: As it is the court, my lord. May I take instructions, my lord?
1: Yeah.

0: This.
1: All right, that is the Senzo Meiwa case that is that has also been standing for so long. Actually, this has been standing for so long, and more than any other case that you can think of in South Africa foul. And the judge, the judge was asking about water, and also, fella, people's comments, these people are not at hotel. Why do they want to be treated special in prison? Mwarhaibo, CC Correctional Service, Nangoku, Betunana. Another term will be, well, one could ask for a KCA, Kappa Court Proceeding.

0: ya senzumiwa a gona le sengwe se se tswelela gona le sengwe se leng gore sa fitlhelelwa fo kapa ke tshenyo ya nako fela bagaetso le tšhelete ya state gape ke kgale more than eight years
1: that this has been happening for quite some time. Actually the problem is with the system itself because it is malfunctioning. He has got to attend to it personally. So he would say sometimes he would fetch water and throw into the bucket, and then for the waste to be flushed away, my lord. But it doesn't work the way in which it's supposed to be working as it was designed, my lord. So that's how he explains it, my lord.
2: And concerning the other friends of his, is it the same story?
1: I don't have instructions on their behalf, my lord. Their councils are here.
2: Yeah, yes, thank mister. Come CPD.
3: My lord, my client raised the same issues. Amongst others, it's similar to the issues that have been raised by my colleague on behalf of Mr. Sibiya, is the issue of cold water. You know, Mr. Kebong indicated that only hot water is provided when they are coming to court. It would mean that for the five past weeks, they've been using cold water to take a bath. The other issue, my lord, is the issue of telephones. He has not had access to communicate with his family or to phone.
2: Phones are not working, also.
3: They are working, but it does not have access. Is not allowed to make calls. Thank you.
2: Actually, umsolo wesine naye kuyafana ke naloku ummeli kamsolo oqala aqeda ukutsho kodwa ke uma ngabe sengeza ke lapha udaba locingo ukuthi ke nalapho ke akavunyelwa ke ukuthi ke asebenzise ucingo ukuthi yaxhumane nomndeni.
4: Thank you, my lord. Mr. Ntuli also reported the same unfavorable conditions, my lord, that made him to be unable to concentrate on the trial because he has also been denied hot water during the period of recess. Even until today, he had not taken bath. He had also been denied access to call his family, as well as under unfavorable conditions that he is living under. Thank you,
2: Senkantolo ukuthi ke naye ke udaba locingo ukuthi aqhumane nomndeni akavunyelwa ke nodaba ke lwamanzi ukusho ukuthi ke kule maviki amahlanu inkantolo ibingahlezi bebengatholi ke amanzi ashisayo nanamuhla ke ukuthi akalitholanga ke ithuba ke lokuthi agezeke nezinye ke futhi ke izimo ahlala ngaphansi kwazo ke ezingagculisi.
5: Who's the Minister of Justice?
2: Skubai.
5: Minister Mahmoud Kokubai. Is that the Minister of Justice?
6: Yes.
5: Is he in charge of the prisons also? Who is in charge of the prisons?
6: Groenewald.
5: Dr. Groenewald. Where is his office? Cape Town or here in Joburg?
0: Alright, we'll take a short break and continue after this.
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0: It is 24 minutes after 8 o'clock for the second and last hour of the show. Minister of Correctional Service Kimanga Fau.
1: We'll be able to.
2: Because I want to find out if in South Africa there's any jail which has warm water or hot water, any jail which has constant lighting. Can we find that out for us?
1: We'll do that, my lord.
2: Yeah, because Mr. Zitntanzi, he says he'll be ready to proceed. Until.
3: Maybe if I can assist the court on the question that the court would want to find out from the minister.
2: Yeah.
3: I've just found out from Mr. Mube if there is hot water there at Hoshimampuru prison. He says yes, there is hot water there.
2: Yeah?
3: Yes.
2: So why can't they be provided with hot water?
3: I think that is exactly why I asked Mr. Tsebengu that question, my lord. And he was in 60s and 70s, 20s and 23s.
2: So there is hot water?
3: There is hot water, yes.
2: And then there is toilet water?
3: Yes. I don't know whether that which Mr. Sibiya is complaining about is a form of a punishment.
2: No. I just want to find out if we can't transfer... Request a transfer to other prisons.
3: Yes, my lord.
2: Where there will be hot water, there will be ablution water, as you call it.
3: Yes.
2: And there will be flushing toilets.
3: As it is a court, my lord. But I'm informed that specifically that Hoshimampuru, all those things are there. Thank you, my lord.
2: I see, Mr. Newman.
4: I think, my lord, that would be the best solution to this problem. Maybe to transfer them to other prisons. Around the Sun City.
2: There is a prison in South Africa which has those facilities.
4: I've also taken instruction this morning. There is lights, there is hot water, there is toilet water, everything is there. It's just that when it comes to them, they seem to be...
2: Now they don't use toilets.
4: They use toilets.
2: How? Because they say there's no flushing.
4: My lord, the issue of the toilet was in respect of accused number one, Mr. Spear. My client did not raise that issue.
2: Okay, fine. So what do we do?
5: Yeah. My lord, sorry to interject. Ours, my lord, is a different complaint. Mr. Ntanzi, on previous occasions, we've engaged Mr. Khoza and even Mr. Tsebengu last time. He has requested to be assisted with his bank account to be activated because he does not have the privileges of a sentenced prisoner. And Mr. Tsebengu gave me the number of Mr. Khoza, who doesn't take calls. And the issue is this, my lord. Mr. Ntanzi has got provident or pension funds that must come to him, and he wants to utilize that for his family, my lord. And by the end of June, that scheme was supposed to end for the mines to divulge the funds to all the beneficiaries. Now it's been extended to him for him to have that account so that those monies that he's entitled to must go to his account. Unfortunately, the Capitec account, that is the subject matter of this case, has been frozen by Capitec, and he's got a Standard Bank account, but it's deactivated. So we've requested several times that either he be booked out to the bank for him to fix his bank account, or that the bank officials come to prisons as is the norm.
2: So-called sentenced prisoner.
5: Unfortunately, my lord, I've inquired from, I think also Ms. Mohola, if she's here. They told me that for sentenced prisoners, bank officials do come to prison and assist sentenced prisoners. But unfortunately for him, he's unsentenced, so he's in limbo. He cannot be booked out, and nobody can come from the bank to assist him with that. So he has requested that if that can be said in court, that he must meet Mr. Khoza, because he has made written requests.
2: Mr. Khoza is the head of the prison?
5: Yes. He's made several written requests. Each time Mr. Khoza says he's busy, he'll send somebody to the cells to fetch him and nothing happens, my lord. And the clock is ticking on him getting his pension funds, my lord. That's the court pleases.
6: Uhlangeneke ne-akhawunti yakho yasebhange ongakwazi-ke ukuthi ungayisebenzisa le ikaCapitec ngenxa yalo-ke icala leli iyavalwa-ke bese kuthi kuyona-ke yase-Standard Bank ukuthi mhlawumbe uvunyelwe ukuthi uhambe uye ebhanki noma kube nabasebenzi basebhanki abezenkantolo. 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
2: Sorry, Mr. Baloyi. Mr. Khoza's office is also at Mampuru.
1: Yes, he is the area commissioner.
2: He's the area. Can you phone him now? Let's find out if he's there. We don't have his phone.
1: Yes, I do have his. We actually communicated last week.
2: Yeah, just to find out if he's here. I want him to come and see us tomorrow.
1: Can I then be
2: excused? Yeah, please.
7: May I in the meantime also take instructions from my
2: father? Yes, sir.

0: If you're spending money.
1: All right, that was the proceedings in the Senzo Miwa case. Negeriko Fefala, a picture of what has been transpiring at that site. And we to fellow di tsama tsama kae fela ke ka mkhodi utlwang ka teng fa santse ba ya ka fale o santse go jika jiko ka koka go batlwa selo batlwa sane. 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Right? 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
10: Indeed, it is the Pulse of Josie. Falajalo, what the day that was July 2021, unrest in court, Kermasala in dock, 326 million rands seized in Tembisa scandal. Yeah, it was then when we were still wearing the mask. Kantiba tubajani million is a run to fella jar of far. Yeah, to get a little far or to the Katampana far. Motunza was a putter or ya Jaka Ritoko Madiba Mandela Day. When we get the Gilijang, Bedday and Tati Mandela, what have you done? It was an international Mandela Day. But to one the Bafa Nagadi was in the forward of the organizations that you follow can in fao, did to see you a fao, kamkhore tloetse mo bona ka tentse go dira ga fela jalo ko mo makationing ko 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It's a little bit far for you. That's a matter of incident farm. And a cape, Messi. That's all like a not to go Dimu, Ego Dimu, Yakar Bonifaure Messi win a World Cup. Mabane Messi Utsulemo, more the final in Fragiallo. 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